That was Ronnie Lang, the Ronnie Lang All-Stars, with How About You, arranged by Marty Paich. Before that, Wes of the Moon, by Frank Wes. And his sextet. And we started off with Wes Montgomery. The track Moving Along. And if you thought that was the end of the flautism for today, for this show, you would be sadly mistaken. More flautism to come for you. Just you wait and see. Moving Along was the Wes Montgomery track. We say Wes, don't we? They say Wes over there in that place. Sam Clay was the flautist. Victor Feldman, the piano. Normally we see his name and we think, ah, good, some vibes are coming up because we love the vibes. But no, he plays piano. And he's bald. Sam Jones, the bass. Lewis Hayes, the drums. And you know Wes Montgomery by his big fat thumb. The chiming sounds of Wes Montgomery on guitar. There, with Moving Along. Speaking of Moving Along, oh my goodness. Oh, thank you, David, in Caulfield South. If you'd like to send a message, 0400 03 1067, and I'll mangle your words for you on the air. That's what I do. With such aplomb.

Oh yes, that means it's time to thank our patrons. We do this every single week. Alan Gray, Andrew Williams, Charlie Sheridan, Costas Killius, Danny the Three-Legged Cat, Eldon Marr, Jess Whippets, Oscar Bosca and Coda, Hayden Smith and Pepper the Greyhound, Jan Begg, Joanna Milne, John Ford, Casey Williamson, Carl Lattice, Kuro the Labrador, Lizzie Evans, Luke Bailey, Lyndon Matheson, Margaret Dobell, Michael Roussam, Neville the Devil, Nicholas Gold, Paul Maguire, Pei Sun Lai, Peter Bekex, Peter Morsley, Pip Evans, Remy and Jason Brownlee, Simon Merrick, Steve Einfeld, Stephen McClure, Stu Winstanley, Susanna Sandler Mead, Sylvia Gooch, Tom Richards, Trevor Lander, Victoria Smith, Vince Catanazzi, and William Abbott. Business patrons, Brompton Bicycles, Australia, of Thombury, Seller Smart, Modular, Wine Racks, of Q. I always think of Brompton Bicycles Australia. When I was in Singapore, there was a trio of men on some kind of cycling trip with their bikes all folded up in the Tiong Bahru Hawker Centre, having something to eat. I thought, yeah, Singapore's just the place for that, isn't it? Ethical Clothing Australia of Fitzroy, also a business patron. Metro Bolts of Clayton, and Multicoat Powder Coating and Spray Painting of Roeville. 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Curtis! That's how you do it. 8415 1067.

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Hubert Laws. You heard just then on flute. As promised. Joined by Billy Cobham on the drums. We don't hear him very often on this show. Ron Carter, we do hear on the bass. A host of characters on that Hubert Laws album. Morning Star. The track was Morning Star. Lanny Groves provides vocals on some tracks. So does Eloise Laws, who you may know from that great tune, Love Factory. Yusef Lateef played the oboe. And what else did he play? The flute. Every Day I Fall in Love from the album The Centaur and the Unicorn. Which would you choose to be, centaur or unicorn, if you had the chance? Well, it's an easy chance, easy choice for me to make. I would definitely be a centaur, half man, half horse. What could be better? The best part of the man with the best part of the horse. That's a great idea. Peter Somerville of Leichhardt, presumably the Leichhardt in Sydney. In the inner west there, has become a proud member of the station that rocks the nation, PBS FM. Gemma says you can never have too much flute. She's right.

Soul Time, a look at the best of Motown and Northern Soul. While not neglecting original R&B and funky soul and even some soulful jazz. This happens every Wednesday between 3 and 5 p.m. on Melbourne's Soul Station, PBS.

0: Neo-soul and jazz phenomenon Lady Blackbird makes her highly anticipated Australian debut Wednesday, September 30 at Melbourne Recital Centre. With a voice that embodies immense power and heart-rending yearning, she has fast become one of the most captivating singers of her generation. Described as the Grace Jones of jazz, witness this once-in-a-generation talent live and intimate for the first time in Australia. Tickets via melbournerecital.com.au. 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
1: 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Friends for life, Alina Brown, Arion Pearson, Bill Wigglesworth, Brent Moncrief, Craig Walton, David Newman, Felix Blatt, Jeffrey Hartnell, Graham Cross, Graham Parton, Helen Channel, Ike and Lola Mutt, Isaac Apple, John Adams, John Kaisers, Leslie Van Der Velde, Malcolm Corbin, Mark Newman, Mark Petrovs, Norman O'Brien, Richard DeKline, Roger Clark, Romney Smeaton, Rudy Lopez, Sarah Kirsch, Stephen Davies, Steve Robertson, Sue Beaton, Toby Dixon, and Wayne Sharp. These are the friends of Jazz on Saturday. Why don't you join them? Become our friend. We're a friendly bunch. 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

0: There's singing and there's singing. Isn't there, Sheila Jordan? I'm a fool to want you. Barry Galbraith on guitar. Steve Swallow, the bass. Denzel Best on the drums. From her album, Portrait of Sheila. Just magnificent. Every track on this album is worth listening to. If you ever see it, Portrait of Sheila. Get it, why don't you? Argo says, half man, half parsnip. No, half man, half horse. Not half man, half goat. Those satyrs I don't think have much to offer, frankly. Half man, half goat. No thanks. It's centaur all the way. I wouldn't say no to a pair of wings, but the four hooves are fine.
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0: That was George Shearing on piano, Louis Stewart the guitar, and Niels Henning Orsted Pettersen playing just beautiful double bass. Well, I'm very lucky to have that and many other albums of him. This was recorded for an album called Feeling Happy on Universal. It didn't actually come out, like so many recordings, you know. They do a whole bunch and then choose what they think are the best ones, as you know. So that track, All This and Heaven 2, finally released on a 4-CD set of those three gents through Universal on MPS. Recorded in 1977, I think. I can't see it anywhere, but I'm pretty sure that's when it was recorded. Correct me if I'm wrong. You feel free to correct me if I'm right too, as some of you have done. But also, by all means, correct me if I'm wrong. I'm no stranger to correction. That's the truth. And, you know, telling the truth can be a bitter herb.
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of August. You and your Terry at the Paris Cat, Barb Kerr Quartet at the Lido, Brett Williams Trio at Uptown, Nash Lee

Juan Colombo has this extravaganza at the Bodrigi Brewing of Latin Jazz every week. It's a regular thing. You can check that out Monday night at Bodrigi Brewing. Also Monday night, a regular thing, Circadian Rhythms at the Wax Music Lounge. Transients, as always, at Jazz Lab. A great Fitzroy institution, Paul Williamson's Hammond Combo. They'll be at the Rainbow. They do this every month now. It used to be every Monday night, I reckon. But it's now just one Monday a month, the last one. So try and keep that in mind if you want to go and see Paul Williamson's Hammond Combo. Tamara Coulden is at Claypots, South Melbourne. Wednesday. We are now out of winter. Winter ends on Monday. Spring begins on Tuesday. Wednesday night, the Rookies at the Rook's Return. Afrospace Interchange at Old Plates. James Sherlock Trio at Uptown. Monty Schneer Sextet at Jazz Lab. Will he have a beard? Will he have long hair? You're just going to have to go if you want to find that out. Steve Sedergreen and his friends, do they cross over at Ivy Wednesday night? Thursdays sees Rob Burke and Simon Starr, usually at Southside. Kadan Bawa at Uptown, Michelle Nicole at Brunswick Green, Barney McCall at Jazz Lab, the Tim Pledger Trio at Bar Open, where the jazz is free and the jazz is free. Thursday night. Friday, Chelsea Wilson, friend of Jazz on Saturday and PBS FM at the Lido. Hugh Stuckey Trio at Uptown, 3-2-1 at the Horn. And that's it. That's your Diary of Jazz.

If today's show has a number, then it is the number 8. That was a track from an album that I actually purchased. Juan has given me albums by this artist before, Juan. So I've got Juan on my mind, and Saul will tell you why that is. But Saul has given me copies of albums by this artist before, but I actually bought this one with money in a shop. It's by Ben Winkleman. He plays the piano, Sam Manning the bass, Ben Vanderwall the drums. That track was called Quandaries. The album is called Odysseys. There's the 7 Odyssey, the 5 Odyssey. It's just Odysseys, Odysseys everywhere. On the ground and in the air, Odysseys. I like to play Ben Winkleman Trio on this show. Have you seen that film, The Odyssey? It's apparently hard to get into. I saw it. It's a romp. It's family entertainment. It's a rollicking romp. If you like rollicking romps, you should go and see The Odyssey. If you haven't read the book, I would advise just don't read it yet. See the film and then read. Like all films made on books, it leaves a lot out. My translation has plenty of grilled meats. Lots of men eating meat on the beach, in the hills, in tunics,

holding swords, grilled meats. Now, I like that in a film. I can't get enough of that in a film. There's almost none of that in this film, sadly. I'm not going to criticize it. There's lots of other things too, included and missing. But if you don't have any pre-judgments or ideas, then you can go and see this film and enjoy it for what it is. Rollicking family entertainment. When you can, of course. I was lucky I got in early. If you can, check it out. All views are my own, of course.

Saul is here for your enjoyment, for your entertainment, for your girl and boyment. He'll be coming up at 11, but not next week. Sadly, not next week, but he'll tell you all about that. My job is done here. I have nothing more to say, pretty much. Except, thank you, Nick Mason Smith of Mount Beauty, for becoming a proud member on the 23rd of August. Good news for PBS FM in general. And thank you to Curtis. He comes in every fortnight to speak with you and commiserate or share your views. Thank you, Curtis. I will be here next Saturday, 9 on the dot. I might even get here a bit earlier than 9 on the dot next week. That'd be a good idea, wouldn't it? Until then, this is Andrew Young with the gentle reminder that good intentions doth butter no parsnips.

On the

Muy buenos días, everyone. Welcome, good morning, and welcome to Fiesta Jazz. I'm Saul Sabarce, your host for the next 2 hours of Latin jazz and fusion. Thanks to Jazz on Saturday with Andrew Young, the 2 hours of straight ahead jazz from 9 to 11. He'll be back next week, and he's spoiling the news that I wasn't going to come over next week, but that's true. Juan will be on the chair hosting a live to air by Romy Hernandez. More about that a little bit later, but beginning the show with a bang, absolute cracker of a tune by Chie Suzuki, originally from Japan at Nagoya College of Music in Aichi, Japan, but then she moved in 1999 to the United States, went to Berklee School of Music,

and she released this vibrant and fantastic album called Here We Go. And the tune that you heard, Counting Mambo, released in 2017, featuring Chie Suzuki on the vibraphone, Tetsuo Koizumi on the bass, Yoshi Iba on Latin percussion, and Ken Monimura on the guest pianist on this particular album. Fantastic album, and I hope you enjoyed it. I will play more in future Fiesta Jazz, of course. I always have an admiration for Japanese musicians that play Latin music. They do a fantastic job, even singing. It's a lot of musicians and singers from Japan that sing really well in Spanish. I have, as always, a mixed bag on the show, beginning with Latin jazz, eventually moving to some salsa, but played with symphonic orchestra. How is that going to sound? Well, you're going to have to stick around for the next 2 hours. And just a quick reminder and housekeeping, the incoming SMS machine is always there for you to use to get in touch with me. The number is 0400-031067, 0400-031067. Also, social media is there for you if you want to get in touch with me directly. Instagram at Fiesta_Jazz, and also the Facebook page is there for you. Blue Sky as well at Fiesta Jazz. And it's always nice to hear from you. It's a lovely Saturday, last Saturday of winter. Spring is on the air. And I hope that you will enjoy the next 2 hours of music. Let's carry on with a couple of mesmerizing versions of some originals that not written by these artists, but God, they can play it well. Beginning with a beautiful version of Obsession, played by a Colombian band based in Germany called Latin Sampling. And then just try to get your headphones in to listen to the Jesus Molinas' version of A Night in Tunisia, done in a time signature of 11:05. So have your coffee, relax, and then get frantic with this music. This is Latin Sampling with Obsession.

0: an absolute frantic version of the standard written by Dizzy Gillespie and Frank Paparelli, enacted in Tunisia. In 11 by 5 time signature, which Ron Caspi just drummed the crap out of it. Sorry to speak French, but it's just absolutely fantastic. Sam Smith on the bass and Jesus Molina, the leader of the band. I actually tracked this version down because I saw a Drumeo on YouTube challenge that they did to a Canadian drummer to actually sit down and work this out just by ear. And go to YouTube and check it out. It's Jesus Molina, Night in Tunisia. And then see if you can find the challenge on Drumeo. Just absolutely out of this world. Before that, another beautiful version of a bolero written by the Puerto Rican composer Pedro Flores in 1935, called Obsession, and fantastically played by a band based in Germany that had a German trombonist as a guest, Marshall Gilkes, and Latin sampling, releasing this in 2016 on an album called Faith, Fe. And that's how I wanted to start the show for you. We're going to relax now with some more Latin jazz, but that will be right after the break.
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2: 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Playlist already there. Radio on demand. You can listen back to previous shows up to pretty much 6 months, I believe. You can listen back to any of our shows, not only through the website, but also through the apps. Let's, like I said, relax a little bit compared to what we heard from Jesus Molina. Now we're going to listen to the daughter of the great Mongo, Darren Santa Maria, with the title track of her album, Belleza, just beautiful.

0: Just sometimes the Spanish and the English just mix in my brain. Just another collaboration from Germany, the violinist Gregor Hübner. This one was released in 2016, called the El Violín Latino Volumen 2, the Latin Violin Volume 2. Of course, there is a Volume 1 and there is a Volume 3 as well. And this one was released in 2016, and the tune we heard called Tiempo de Almendra. Before that, Bobby Matos, the late percussionist from New York, with a guest violinist, Danny Weinstein, playing violin and trombone, and fantastic solos there as well by the flute player called Frank Fontaine Jr., the bassist, Mr. John B. Williams, nothing else. Robertico Melenguez on bongos and Bobby Matos together with Bobby's son Judd on percussion. That comes from a release of 2005 called Acknowledgement of his making, Bobby Matos and his Latin Jazz Ensemble. Beautiful work. And began the whole bracket of overload of violinists with the daughter of the Mongo, Darren Santa Maria. Originally released in 2015, was an album called Belleza, Beauty, and that was the title track of it. I hope you enjoyed it, because we're going to continue with the Latin rhythms, but that will be right after the break. We're going to change now to play some guitar music. So I hope you stick around. This is PBS.
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0: 20 minutes to 12. This is Fiesta Jazz. I'm Saul Savarce. And thanks for the SMSs, by the way. I've got one here. Always a happy Saturday morning listening to Fiesta Jazz by 621. Thank you so much for that. I hope you are enjoying. If you are, send me a quick SMS. Love to hear from you. 0400-031067. Let's play some Spanish music with a duet of the flamenco guitarist Juan Gomez, best known as Chicuelo, and the jazz pianist Marco Mesquida. We're gonna listen to a tune called Al Sol, to the Sun.

an extended version of a tune called Riquissima, Very Tasty, by the virtuoso guitarist Luis Salina from Argentina, comes from an album released in 2016 called El Tren, Latin Rock, The Train, and was actually nominated for a Latin Grammy at the time. And it is a multi-album, actually, I believe it's three albums on that. Quite a few tunes to choose from, actually 12 of them. Before that was Tomatito, the guitarist from Spain, José Fernández Torres, his real name, released in 1991, a solo album called Barrio Negro, Black Neighborhood, and the tune that you heard called Armonías del Romagné. Started the whole bracket with a duet of guitar and piano, the guitarist called Chicuelo, best known as Chicuelo, Juan Gómez, and the jazz pianist Marco Mesquida. That was released back in 2017 and under the name of

Conexión, and a tune called Dedicated to the Sun, Al Sol. That was a bit of a guitar bracket. I'm going to continue with the guitar theme, but going to Brazil, but not before acknowledging Anna from Anita. Nice SMS. I hope you get on with moving houses rather well. It's never nice to do so. I want to thank Diana Artis, that has become the latest member of PBS FM, the show VG Plus, passionate member. Thank you so much. I also want to thank my performer patrons and patrons in general, Agent 6, Damo Music for Kids, Julian Mirabil, Jan Tankard, Bete Noir, the band La Influencia, Latin Jazz Club Abodrogi every Monday with Juan, Luis Lopez, Miles Iso, Stefania Serna, the 7-Ups, and the band Trago Amargo. List of individuals and pet parents like Alex Parlas, Alex Vergara, Anthony Dalmaso, Brombo Colombo, the cat, Boris Sinchester, the dogs, Danny De Saluki, Dylan Burke, Ian Clyde, Ivan Johnston, Josh Fotopoulos and his band at Andu, Carlatis, Larry DeLand Cruz and Mango, the Hungarian Visla, Mickey from the Marsh, Punky the Cat, Renato Posebon, Cuban pianist Romy Hernandez, Ross Chestad, Santo Chilauro, Sonali Paul, Steve Perna, and Veronica Lee. The only business patron that I have, Multicoat, powder coating and spray painting from Roville. Thank you for your support. I don't take being here for granted, not for one second. And believe me, I'm always happy when it's Friday night and I have to sit down to, well, although I'm listening to music all the time, but when I sit down to actually put the show together and then come here on Sunday morning, just the highlight of my week every single week, and I'm grateful for that. Let's go to Brazil now with the Unity Quartet and Viola Viola.

0: Brazilian guitarist and composer Ricardo Silveira, from his album released in 1995, Storyteller. That was the title track of it. Before that, from Italy, his debut solo guitarist, Italian guitarist, composer, Emiglio Foglio, and his album called I Like to Do What I Like to Do, and the tune called Latin Lovers. Began the whole bracket with a 2025 release on Sunnyside Records, a band that they call themselves the Unity Quartet Samba of Sorts. They are Elio Alves on the pianos, Guilherme Monteiro on guitar, Gilly Lopez on bass, and Alex Kutz on drums. The tune you heard called Viola Violar, kind of a word like flying guitar in Portuguese. Thanks for listening. Thanks for the SMSs. Keep them coming. Much appreciate them. I hope you are enjoying the show. If you are, quickly SMS 0400-031067 or social media at fierce_jazz on Instagram, also Blue Sky and Facebook page as well. Let's take a quick break, and when we come back, we'll play some Afro-Cuban jazz, leaning towards a really long bracket of live recorded salsa with big bands and symphonic bands. Stay tuned for that. 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
1: The Jawa P2 band launching their second album, Capindo, on Saturday, September 5th at the Northcote Social Club. Drawing on Indonesian dangdut with its mix of Javanese, Arabic and rock music, the Jawa P2 band performs their own reimagining of dangdut with a dose of funk and soul. The night will feature Sudanese martial arts, the Javanese giant mask dance, and a 90-minute set from the Jawa P2 band. 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

0: Toronto-based trumpeter, composer, and arranger Bobby Rice and his big band Latin Jazz with Extreme Latin Jazz, an album released back in early 2015, and the tune called Yesterday. Before that was Alonso Gonzalez, a Colombian percussionist, with his debut album called La Compostura, and the tune called Mi Pueblo, My People. And began the whole bracket with Zona Libre band and highly energetic Latin music group based in Tucson, Arizona. And this one, Zona Libre band, title track of their band, basically a debut album that was released in 2015. And the tune called Bien Tranquilo, very subdued, if you can say that. Anyway, that is Latin Jazz to its best. Next week we have a surprise for you.
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recorded in October, actually November 2014, but released in October 2018. There was a concert recorded at the Jazz at the Lincoln Center, at the Lincoln Center in New York, with the band Jazz at the Lincoln Center Orchestra with Wynton Marsalis. Una noche con Rubén Blades, One Night with Rubén Blades, and Sin Tu Cariño, legendary tune. Before that, Gilberto Santa Rosa with a brand new release with performing the music of José Madera that was recorded live and just being released. The tune that you heard called Parece Que Le Gusta. It seems like she likes it. And began the whole bracket with a legendary band with a legendary tune. Grupo Niche from Colombia, Nuestro Sueño, Our Dream, with Symphonic Night, Noche Sinfónica. And that's all we have time for. I need to let you be with Switched On. Thanks for the SMSs, all of them. Thank you so much. I have to thank my patrons, Anita Barsh, Arthur Andronas, Brett Marshall, David Semdex, Donahue Family, Jeff Cochran, Jonathan

room. Kai Depay, Martin Letzmas, Paoli, Melissa Hilliard, Paul Van Ross, Rudy Saniga, Tony O'Day, Vivian George Menathen, Wendy Gerthy. They were friends for a decade, now are friends for life. Rocket the Unfeasible, Dumbcat. Up and Born at Cordwell Estate, Christine McDonald, James Pettit, Jim Sharp, the late Jeff Leiba, Lee Brown, Leonie Cash, Malcolm Corbin, Melbourne Plantation Shadows, Patrick Donnellan, Peter and Glenda Walker, Peter Greco, Robin Bowen, Steve Davis, Steve Passioris, Steve Boccolini, and Ren Buckley Barton. Emma Peel is ready to switch you on. Next weekend, we have Romy Hernandez playing live here. Juan is going to look after you for the next 2 weeks. I will be back after that with more of my style of Latin jazz and fusion. Juan always does a good job, so he will keep the Latin rhythms on the air. Until then, que tengas un buen fin de semana. Have a great weekend. And one more tune. Another salsa played with symphonic orchestra. This time is an homage to the great Héctor Lavoe by the Venezuelan singer and songwriter Joseph Amado. That was released in 2016. And the tune Rompe Saraway with Joseph Amado. Que tengas un buen fin de semana. Have a great weekend. And ciao for now.

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Welcome to Switched On PBS. Emma Peel here with you, taking you through for the next couple of hours. A big thanks to Soul for another exceptional edition of Fiesta Jazz. You can tune in next week between 11 and 1. I believe Juan will be in the chair taking it Fiesta Jazz for a spin, so always worth a listen. Hope your Saturday is treating you well. It's very nice to be here. As always, I've got 2 hours of music ahead that I'm extremely pleased with. There's a fair bit in the bag today. There's plenty of funk and soul. There's some Turkish psych. There's some Ethiopian grooves. I've got a bit of gospel. I've got a very healthy amount of Colombian cumbia and tropical music for you. And we're going to start with a little run through the north and northeast of Brazil too. If you want to keep me company on the text line, that's always a vibe. I love hearing what you're up to, what you're doing while you're listening, shout outs, general nonsense, all very welcome. 0400 031067 is how you get involved in that. We're going to start off, as I said, in Brazil. Let's get into it. Let's lean right in. You're on PBS.

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2: You're on PBS. Emma Peel here with you. Switched on. Hope you're enjoying the sunshine out there. Streaming in through the window here at the Collingwood Yards is making me delighted. Along with the music, it's a perfect combo. Sticking in the north of Brazil there for that first bracket for the show. Finishing up with some upbeat carimbo sounds. The last track in that bracket by Very Catchy, a big figure in carimbo, the tradition of para in the northern part of

Brazil, wild Amazonian dance music. We finished that track, finished that set with the track Mambo Assado. Before that, we heard from Sankari and Ronaldo Silva, and another Carimbo track called Osom Kim Vim Do Norte, the sound that comes from the north that translates to. Before that, we stepped way back to 1956 on the Macabo label, and we heard from Gilvan Chavez and a track of his called Riqueza do Pescador, The Fisherman's Wealth. And the lyrics in that are really quite beautiful. He's singing about that wealth isn't money, it's the fisherman's little house and his fishing raft and his dog and the sea and all that beautiful stuff. Speaking of beautiful, before that, 1977, we heard from Wanderlei, who was a sort of Brazilian pop icon from the 60s, and then in the 70s she did some really interesting, more I guess experimental stuff, still I guess MPB pop styling, but a little bit more funk in there. We heard a track called Calypso from her. We also heard from the King of Rhythm in that bracket, Jackson do Pandeiro, and a track that opens his 1966 album, Capoeira Mata And we started off with Ari Lovo and a track of his called Vendedor de Caranguejo, singing about, what's he singing about? I feel like he's singing about crabs, as in like fishing for them, a seller. It's a good vibe. There's good vibes coming in on the SMS line, which is always nice as well. 0400 031 067 if you want to get involved in that. I've got big love going right back out to T-Bone and the Dennis Street Gang. They're getting ready for the afternoon fiesta. I'd suggest they're right in the midst of it right now. Casho. Right, it's nice tunes to put 20 bags of soil in two pots for lemon and bay leaf trees. Good luck with that. And we've also got Chris Stapps enjoying the South American tunes. Thanks, champs. All right, back to the music. Stepping over to Colombia now, a favourite destination here on the program. Pick up on this. You're on PBS.

You're on PBS. Emma Peel here with you, Switched On. Getting those BPMs up. Going deep into Colombia. Finishing up

with Los Correjos de Mahahual and a track called La Barita, The Little Donkey. And unusually, there appears to be no catch. It's

Yeah, Sev, Mania. The old lady shakes it. I can relate to that. I can relate. Also on Tropical before that, we heard from Conjunto Maravilla de Palo Alto. Some Gaita, the Colombian flute right up front in that one. We heard the track Leo Bigilda. Before that, we heard from Edmundo Arias, some old-school Colombian tropical music from 1976, at least that's when the comp came out. Some of his greatest hits, The Moon and the Fisherman, we heard from him. And we started off with Lisandra Meza from 1983, one of the great Colombian accordionists. There were many, but he was quite prolific. And one of those cumbia tracks that somehow manages to be both melancholy and completely danceable at the same time, which I love. The name of that track to launch that bracket was called Vieja Nia. I think that brings us up to date. If you want to send us a message, you can. 0400-031-067. Back to it. You're on PBS.

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1: Oh yeah, going to go to bed early so I can get up and score a bargain tomorrow at the Camberwell Market. And then I might play some music for you. That's going to be fun. That's tomorrow. Kicking off at 8. Don't be late. You're on PBS. Emma Peel here with you. Hope you're having a wonderful weekend. We've gone deep. We've gone hard in Colombia for that last bracket. I feel like I need to have a rest. Luckily, I'm sitting down already, so that helps. We finished off that bracket in 1985 with Pedro Beltran, the master of a small reed flute called Caña de Milo. You can hear it quite prominently in that. And in fact, all of his repertoire. And I dig it. I played the track for you today called Déjame Quieto, which means leave me alone. It's quite the opposite here. I'm inviting you to not leave me alone, to keep me company. 0400 031067. If you want to get involved in that, there's some beautiful messages coming through. I'll get to them in just a sec. I'll let you know what else we heard in that bracket. We also heard from Dulce Gutierrez from 1978 for Folito Records, Se Cayó El Palo. Before that, Los Correjos, Steve Mahagua, played heaps of their records today on the program, just right in the zone for their music at the moment. We heard a really frenetic 2 minutes and 53 seconds of complete Colombian dance floor mayhem from 1971. Tres Punta from them. And we started off that bracket with Anabel Velasquez, the wizard of the accordion. Fast, gloriously unruly, his music usually is, including that track I played for you to launch that little bracket. 1971 on Tropical, the name of the track, El Cubanchero. During that bracket, Benjamin Button, what an absolute champion, signing up again, renewing as a patron to Switched On. Thank you. Appreciate that. I've got Steve Cons in Clayton, who writes, sitting in a park with a view, sunshine and coffee in hand, custard donut in the other, with Switched On bringing it all together. What's better? I ask you. I don't know, Steve. I think you found the magic Saturday afternoon formula, personally. Miriam was loving the cumbia so much that she nearly forgot to put the zest in her orange cake and had to drag it back out of the oven and stir it in. So it'll be an interesting cake. But Miriam writes, happy for the distraction. Oh yeah, someone's just sending me the fire emoji. Love that. I've got Max, who's five years old from Rosanna, writing, I like the music, and that's good enough for me, Max. Your words are important. I take note of my younger listeners and what they think of the show, so I really appreciate that. I'm glad I'm on track. We've got 159 writing, a micro sea change on Saturday, blue skies, Switched On, buttered some raisin toast, a cuppa, a view of the ocean and 90 mile beach all the way to Marlow from Lake Tyres. Pretty perfect. I agree. Willy Whiskers, digging it. Willy Whiskers wants to shout out the gorgeous fox face. And Steph writing that last bracket, transporting Steph to Colombia. They're pretending they're on holidays there. That's me every weekend when I'm bringing you this music. I feel like I am on a little mini break with all my friends. 0400 031 067. All right. Oh, it's 8 minutes past two. Good heavens. All right, here's a palate cleanser, and then we'll move on. You're on PBS.

0: After heating up the city over 2 weeks this winter, Now or Never closes with a spectacular night of sound, light and live performance at Melbourne Town Hall on August 30. My Disco returns for their first hometown performance in 4 years, joined by laser legend Robin Fox's immersive spectacle, Presence, and the world premiere of Knock by Korean artists Jae-ho Yoon and Kay Young Jin So. Three powerful works, one unforgettable night. 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
5: You're on PBS, 18 minutes past the hour of 2 on your Saturday afternoon. A cute little bracket there, finishing up in Guadalupe with the group Le Rapaz and a track called Tumbale Wese Emma. We started off with the Latin Brothers, classic Discos Fuentes for you, Salsa 1977. Those fat horns, the trombones, pure fire, my goodness. With Paiva Pimienta Diaz on vocals, a track called Buscandote. During that bracket, what's in the air today? Anna Fairbank in South Melbourne hopped on board as the newest patron to Switched On with a sizable donation alongside it. Anna, thanks heaps! Looking forward to reading out your name every week. How exciting, thank you. I need to say thanks to my performer members here on the program as well. While I'm at it, I'm talking about Arwen Johnson, Betty and Bobby, Blocko 3K, College of Knowledge, Disco Trench, DJ Lindell, DJ Relaxative, El Gran Mono, Headphone Jones, La Descarga, Lucy Wren, Mary Max and the Tweed Set, Mr. Leonard of Hollywood, T-Bone and the Dennis Street Gang, the New Monos, the Rebels. My patrons are Andrew Vrick, Anne Kershaw, Anthony Balmain, Astrid Labour, Benjamin Zilberspick, Billy the Wonder Dog and the Leafy Tea Dragon, Bowie the Black Kitty Cat, Brian Coffey, Cameron Bray, Chris Cabardi, Chris Spano, Elizabeth Scott, Emma Jane Johnson, Ethan Wake, Eugene Wallace, Evan Frankie McCausland, and Finn Mulhall, Floyd Baragwanath, Frank Labrick, Glenn Ward, Graham Hardage's Garden Sculpture. I've got Gregory Bond, Holly Tossie, Jen Bartle, Justin Burke, Kate Wilde, Kayla Russell, Kevin the Snail and the Saturday Afternoon Slug Party, Lady Zsa Zsa Pagor, Luke Perry, Mark Seaton and Mary Chintu Ewing, and the list goes on, and it's so fabulous and fun. And I'll say thanks to the rest of the names on that list at the end of the program. You are on PBS. You are more than halfway through Switched On for the week. What's going to happen next? I don't know. Going to go cue something up for you. 0400 031067 if you want to get involved in the SMS action. Keep it locked.

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2: You're on PBS. Emma Peel here with you. How are you doing?

switched on. Final 21 minutes of the program for the week before I hand you over to Pradeep and Tiger Beat's Elephant Groove, so stick around. Finished up that bracket in 1979 in Turkey with artist Kerem Guni and a track called Gamlanma. And the album cover on that is just great. They're all sitting in a park where there's not much grass, and I've just pulled some chairs out, and they've all got these amazing high-heeled cowboy boots on, sort of like a bit of double denim going on. One of them's in a suit, but they're all just enjoying a beautiful little Turkish coffee. It just looks like a photo you'd have in, like, I don't know, a photo album, not as a album cover, but I like that about it. It's very very low-key, but adorable all the same. Before that, we heard from Lee Fields and the Expressions, a classic from him. He'd already been recording for 40 years when this track, Honey Dove, came out in 2009, which I reckon explains why nobody does old school soul, in inverted commas, quite convincingly as it people who were actually there. A bit of Lee Fields. Before that, we heard from a group called Africa, who were essentially veteran LA R&B and doo-wop musicians that Lou Adler, producer, convinced to get together and record a psychedelic soul album called Music from Little Brown, which was a deliberate joke or reference to the band's Music from Big Pink. They recorded it in a little brown building. A very ugly little brown building, which is why it was called Music from Little Brown. We heard the track from Africa called Saving All My Love. Before that, we heard from the Staples Junior Singers, siblings from Mississippi, who made their only album in 1975 when they were still teenagers, and they paid for the pressing themselves and had a few hundred copies made and sold them directly to neighbours from their front lawn. So amazing. The track I played for you from them was called Send It On Down. We started off with some cinematic West Coast instrumental soul from 2019. The Rugged Nuggets, the name of the band, Take Me With You, the name of the track. If you want to send an SMS, you want to shout out someone, there's still time. I'm here for a little while. 0400 031067. Otherwise, you know what? Just enjoy yourself. It's Saturday. Pick up on this, you're on PBS.

I need to pack up my things and get on out of here. Listening to Hugh Masekela in the background with a track called Fuzz. Before that, Mr. Day gave us Queen of the Minstrels. We heard from Enrique Olivares before that. Owl's Place, the name of the track. And Owelu Dreamhouse out on Hope Street Recordings. Such a great album. We heard a track to launch that bracket called Struggle for Kasawa. Sending that one out to Lady Love Potion. Smooches to you. Smooch going out to Shrimplet and everyone else that got involved in the show today. I appreciate you. Maybe I'll see you tomorrow at the Camberwell Markets. Blue Juice coming to you live. I'll be there earlier on playing a few records, a little mini set from me. A shop and a bop, if you will. Stick around for Tiger Beats Elephant Grooves coming up next with Pradeep. Before I leave, I need to say thanks to the rest of my wonderful patrons. Let me find my place and say big thanks to Mellaru Mellaru, Mistress Starshine, Moona's Bowling Pin, Naomi Murray, Nikki Hay, Nirupama, Sivakuma, Peter De Dancer, Rachel Merendaka, Remy and Jason Brownlee, Ruth Gordon, Sarah Coombs, Scout the Switched on Jack Russell, Stephen Parker, T-Dubs the Dog, Toshiwa and her faithful hounds, Tim Rolfe, Tina Perner, Wojciech Pluta, Zach Tyler. My business patrons are Blackbird Bookkeeping, Creative Framing, Diamond Skylights, Pandolfini Architects and Stone Culture Stone Masonry, and Preston. My friends for a decade are Andrew Seekers, Anita Barsh, Barry the Cat, Ben Krieber, Ben Wilheim, Cheryl Tonkin, Chops the Beagle, David Murray Smith, Emma Carey in Japan, Emma Westwood, Icon Lola Mutt, Jacinta Duncan, John Steves Bowler Hat, Carl Lattice, Kat Lavers, Lisa Roberton, Mark from Glen Huntley, Mas Paoli, Mr. Frogmore, Natalia the Dolphin from Fernie Creek, Nick Ray, Sam Sangster, Taraka Disanyake, Tiff Bortwood and Zintara Farm are my buddies for life, are Alison Skeen, Anne McVean, Danger in the Family Hild, Eva Bunnyhead, Hutchies Girls, Jay Jocelyn, the Hilliard Family, Marty Machine, Nick Pond, PJ Mack, Paul Grage, Robert Minerick, Rue Dog, Sky McLemon, Stephen Walsh, Wayne Gardner, what a bunch of champions. If I don't see you somewhere over the weekend, I will catch you on the flip side. Ciao for now.

Dhanashri Thilana, sung by Kavya Ajit and Vaishak Jyotis, from a musical initiative called Southside Funk. You are tuned in to Tiger Beats Elephant Grooves. Good afternoon, Pradeep here on the controls till 5 p.m. It looks like a glorious sunny afternoon. Spring is here, even though it's not officially time, but does feel like spring to me. And always we thank Emma for a wonderful Switched On. She'll be back with more smashing tunes next Saturday at 1 p.m. Got a special show. I try and make every show special in its own way. The first hour tends to be more singer-songwriters, bands, ensembles, instrumentalists. And as we head towards four, more beats, more hip-hop, more DJ culture. And in the second hour, it's just in the club. We got a special guest, an emerging DJ in the Melbourne scene, South Asian artist called Moose, DJ Moose. She'll be doing a set from 4 p.m. so something to look forward to. And I will be playing some new tunes and some classics for the next hour. It's also the day when I complete another cycle around the sun. Every few years that tends to happen, that particular day and the

day of the show fall on the same day. So I've got a bit of a slightly party show for you. And of course, DJ Moose Jatana is going to take it into the club in the second hour. Next track is from an Austral Indian band, one of my favorites, the Three C's, from their new album Antar Karana. It's released earlier this year, actually. We will listen to Rong Mohole.

we heard was called Circus Act. And they do sing in English, amongst other languages, Asian languages. That track was from the album Circus Act, the subtitled track. Before that, we heard from the Three C's, half the members from New South Wales, the other half from West Bengal, a track called Rong Mohole from their 2026 LP Antar Karana. Tune in to Tiger Beats Elephant Grooves on this sunny pre-spring August afternoon. Actually, it is the 29th, so spring is officially coming in on Tuesday, so that's why it feels the way it does. Hope you're having a nice, pleasant afternoon. Next bracket, two bands from Pakistan, which has a older history of band culture than India. One of the things in India was the film industries have been very, very dominant and huge control over the kind of music that gets recorded, published and released. Whereas Pakistan, not having such a dominant film industry, in an interesting way, allowed the space for bands to evolve. So I'm going to play two bands from that country. The first one is called, they are known as Lagori. This track is Darbari.

classic one called Buleya from the Pakistani band Junoon, who coined the subgenre Sufi rock, essentially blending rock with distorted guitars with Sufi music and other folk musical traditions from Pakistan and that part of the world. Before that, a more contemporary band from the same country, Lagori, with their song Darbari. As I mentioned, some of the best bands in the subcontinent come from Pakistan. It's just the richness of their sound and the way they kind of make the whole mix with psychedelic rock, grunge, metal, and the folk musical traditions. So I just can't get enough of it. Tune in to Tiger Beats, Elephant Grooves. A few people to thank on the hotline. Thanks for the birthday wishes, Jürgen. Hope you are doing well and kind of basking in the sun. Also, shout out to 747. Thank you very much. And yes, that's Rabbi Shergil. Yes, that's a classic. Thank you, 796. That's a classic kind of a Sufi Punjabi song from Junoon. Tracklist is, of course, on the program page. And if you enjoy the kind of music that is featured on the show, you're always welcome to send us a message, 0400-031067. Or, yes, just send me an email from the program page. My Instagram is also there. Gonna move on to a slightly different style. This next track is from the duo called themselves Babla and Kanchan, and released some great groovy tracks drawing influences from Chutney Soca, the sort of South Asian soca music from Trinidad. But this track we'll be listening to is more of a kind of a singer-songwriter, bluesy pop kind of song. And it's produced by UK artist, producers Psych Magic. This is Ai Mera Dil.

0: Psych Magic from the UK doing their own studio take on Bubbler and Kanchan's Ae Mera Dil. And the Bubbler and Kanchan were also part of the Kalyanji Anandji duo, who recorded a whole bunch of music for Bollywood films back in the 70s, very jazz influenced, lots of jazz, the Cuban, Afro-Cuban influences and stuff. So yes, a bit of a classic, that one. Tune into Tiger Beats, Elephant Grooves, and we shall be back shortly after this.
1: 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Plus, coming up, Ned Collette and Ponyface. 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
0: Welcome back to Tiger Beats Elephant Grooves on PBS. Hope you are having a wonderful Saturday so far and enjoying the tunes. And yes, shout out to 796 Indigo, one of the trio called themselves Masala Craft. Thanks for tuning in. And we also must thank Bob and Rex, two pets from Wheeler's Hill, who have become patrons of Tiger Beats Elephant Grooves. Thank you, Bob and Rex. By the way, are you doggies or kitties? That could also be birds. But most likely Rex sounds like more of a doggy, and Bob could be a cat or a dog. But thanks again, Bob and Rex. Of course, our hotline is 0400-03-1067. Tiger Beats Elephant Grooves mainly features music from South Asia, but we do broaden the scope to include other regions in Asia that also have tigers and elephants, not in zoos, because we have them in Melbourne too, but in the wild. And one of those countries whose music I'm deeply in love with is Indonesia. Boy, they've got some great bands and some great hip-hop crews and DJs as well. So I'm going to play two tracks, Indonesian tracks, and one of which is going to be our own local NUM band, Jawa Pitu Band, who are going to be doing an album launch on the 5th of September, Saturday, at the Northcote Social Club. And I think they're also going to be on Rogers Global Village tomorrow. They've got a new album out, great tunes. Before Jawa Pitu Band, a classic from an all-girl group from Indonesia in the 70s called Arya Junior. This is Sala Tinga.

Getuk from our local Jawa Pitu band's new album called Kopindo, which translates to the second in, as in, you know, number one, number two, second in Javanese. And Jawa Pitu band are a hybrid band in that they incorporate Indonesian dangdut with reggae, funk, pop, and they're just wonderful to watch. What a great, entertaining, fun party band. And they will be playing at the Northcote Social Club next Saturday, on the 5th of September, and launching their new album, Kopindo. And as I indicated, they will be visiting Roger's show tomorrow, the Global Village, so you can always listen to the conversation they have with Roger. And yes, before that, of course, we heard a classic from the all-girl band Arya Junior from the, and it's called Salah Tinga. And yes, wonderful funk sounding track, that one. Tune in to PBS. The show is Tiger Beats, Elephant Grooves, Pradeep here. As mentioned a bit earlier, DJ Moose is in the house. Just after four, we'll be having a little convo with her, and she's going to play us a mix of her favorite party tracks. Again, the PBS number is 0400-031067. And we are going to move to, given that we had a bit of funk and sort of bracket the last one, we're going to move on to a bit of reggae influences in Asian music. This next track is from an artist called Genghis Khan, and track is Kuch Nahi Theek Hai.

0: the.
1: Bit of a reggae influenced bracket. The last one was Lady Scovia with Vinta. Before that, Genghis Khan with Kuch Nahi Theek Hai. Two different languages, Lady Scovia singing in Telugu and Genghis Khan in Hindi. Tune in to PBS and on the hotline. Big shout out to Bobo, Ryan, Eleni and Rana. Thank you very much for your message. And Rana plays in a band called Sahul Sakti. One of the members of Sahul Sakti, Mick, also plays percussion for Jawa Pitu band. So a bit of a close-knit family here in Nam. And it's great to see this emergence of Asian-influenced bands in our own very city, such as Jawa Pitu band and Into the Unknown and amongst others. And yes, definitely keep featuring their music. Back to, I'll be back shortly after this.
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0: sponsor.
1: That's going to be on Christmas. No, not Christmas. New Year's Eve. Something to look forward to at the end of the year. It's about 5 minutes to four. And we're going to move on to something slightly hardcore, the hip-hop segment. This next track is from a female rapper, Siroyi. It's called Tikdha. And I'm about to press play.
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1: Couple of Tamil tracks in that bracket. That was Rathi Adhinathan and My Zoo with a track called Matta Kalapu. Before that, Gana Dinesh with Pani Kitna. And Gana Dinesh, the kind of genre of hip-hop he does is a blend of hip-hop and Gana, which is a music performed by Dalits in Tamil Nadu. And really raw lyrics, you know, straight from the gut. And at the top of the bracket was, who did we hear from the top of the bracket? Geez, I got to go on the playlist now. That was Siroi with Tirkidha. Tune in to Tiger Beats Elephant Grooves. We are well and truly in the club segment. And given that, well, next track is from a musician from Goa who is heavily influenced by Afrobeats, which he, in his own way, weaves together with the music of Goa, which is the more Latin part of India, having been a Portuguese colony, and a lot of musicians from Goa, heavily influenced by Latin rhythms, especially Afro-Cuban music. So this artist is called Sumoyoki, and this is a duet with an African artist called Muiz. This is M.I.A.

I bet you recognize that track, or do you? That is the Ismail Langa group from Rajasthan doing their own rendition of Shakira's Hips Don't Lie. And when I first heard it, I was like, what? Really? But yes, the way they've done it is I think it's quite beautiful, with the Rajasthani chanting, with using their own vocals and the instrumentation. And, I mean, you know, Shakira is also a talented artist, so definitely a good banging, a club track there. Before that, Goan musician, Somoyoki, a duet with Muez, and we heard Mia, M-I-A, actually. And DJ Moose will be having a conversation with us very soon and playing her guest mix. Segue into that, we will be listening to a bit, actually another party track. This one is one of my current favorites. It's got that whole Timbaland influenced R&B kind of vibe. It's Seven Bantais from Mumbai, a duet with Raja Kumari, produced by DJ Sohel. This is Zid

0: Seven Bantais from Mumbai, featuring Raja Kumari, and the track was produced by Dr. J. Sohel. Kind of reminds me of that Timbaland productions from the early noughties, and as our guest DJ Moose was saying, reminds her of Ludacris. Tune in to Tiger Beats Elephant Grooves well and truly in the DJ segment, and we'll be back shortly after this.
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0: DJ Moose is ready to press play, and she'll be back shortly. Well, here she is. May we welcome to the PBS studios, Moose. Welcome to PBS.
2: Thank you so much, Sikandar. This is a very, very big day for me.
0: Are we delighted to have you. So, Moose, you have been living in Melbourne for a while. When did you come to Melbourne?
2: Interesting story. You can't tell from my accent, but I'm actually born in Melbourne.
0: Are you born in Melbourne?
2: Born in Melbourne. Yay. I kind of had to put that on. I grew up in New South Wales on a farm.
0: Yes.
2: Ask me anything about zucchinis, plums, and yes. Tractors.
0: Ah.
2: Now, finally, I have ended up in Carlton, and I've always been a city girl.
0: Ah.
2: I'm in the right place now.
0: Ah, yes. So you spent all this time in Australia?
2: Spent the first 7 years in Australia, next 7 in India, uh-huh. And then back and forth. In those first 14 years, I became an amalgamation of the West and the East.
0: Mm-hmm.
2: Picked up the worst and the best of both cultures.
0: Let's hear one of the worst. One of the worst ones.
2: I'm judgmental.
0: I think everyone is judgmental. I think
2: I'm
0: it's a human
2: judgmental.
0: Trait. You know, we all get a bit judgmental.
2: I'm loud. I think that's my worst from my East. I'm really loud.
0: Loud is good. I think that's what should be reflected in the mix that you play soon.
2: Inshallah.
0: And so how did you get into music first and then DJing?
2: I'm a dancer by heart.
0: Mm-hmm.
2: And so I couldn't wait to turn 18 to start going clubbing.
0: Mm.
2: And I would put on my sharara, garara, salwar,
0: mm-hmm.
2: and get ready to bhangra. And music, I mean, came from my mother playing mm-hmm. cassettes. Mm-hmm. When I was like 4 or 5, you know, in the old cars, driving down up the farm to Melbourne. So it was in me, but I wanted to dance it out. And I ended up always becoming friends with the DJs because I'm the dancer, they're the DJ. Do you know what I mean?
0: Mm-hmm.
2: And eventually I was like, no, you're not doing the job properly. I'll do it. I'll do both. I'll dance and I'll DJ.
0: So you've taken up DJing since?
2: Yes.
0: Very like
2: since DJ stopped taking requests,
0: you've decided, okay, that's it, I'm stepping in now.
2: Yes.
0: Fantastic. So you've got a mix they're going to play for us. Can you give us a few teasers on the vibes that you're going to be presenting?
2: There's some drums, tabla, even percussion, there's belly dancing, there's going to be some aching, longing, and yearning, and there's going to be some fuck the longing, yearning, and aching, because I'm just going to dance. So that's the vibe.
0: Let's get DJ Moose on the mix.
2: Let's go.
0: Let's do it. She's about to press play and tuned into PBS Tiger Beats Elephant Grooves. Then get a knock, then get a knock, then get a knock, then get a knock, then get a knock, then get a knock, then get a knock, then get a knock, then get a knock, then get a knock, then get a knock, then get a knock, then get a knock, then get a knock, then get a knock, then get a knock, then get a knock, then get a knock, then get a knock, then get a knock, then get a knock, then get a knock, then get a knock, then get a knock, then get a knock, then get a knock, then get a knock, then get a knock, then get a knock, then get a knock, then get a knock, then get a knock, then get a knock, then get a knock, then get a knock, then get a knock, then get a knock, then get a knock, then get a knock, then get a knock, then get a knock, then get a knock, then get a knock, then get a knock, then get a knock, then get a knock, then get a knock, then get a knock, then get a knock, then get a knock, then get a knock, then get a knock, then get a knock, then get a knock, then get a knock, then get a knock, then get a knock, then get a knock, then get a knock, then get a knock, then get a knock, then get a knock, then get a knock, then get a knock

tuned into PBS. Moose on the mix. 823 asking, is it Sudu Muswala? Well, you know, it's a spirit. It's a spirit. Tiger Beats, Elephant Grooves is the show. And Moose is setting the house on fire. The PBS number is 0400 031 067 if you want to send us a message.

DJ Moose on the mix, live and direct from the PBS studios. It's about a bit less than 4 minutes till the end of this edition of Tiger Beats Elephant Grooves. Must thank the performer members Sikander Live from Preston, sitar ace Jeremy Malcolmson, Reservoir, Tim Shield, Clifton Hill. Our patrons are Angus the Cat from Seddon, Aruna Krishnan, Charlie Lunn, Coco and Murphy, the Greyhounds, Dave Bennon, John Chong Holdaway, Jürgen Schaub, Paul Zanata, Peter McCraw, and our new patron, Bob and Rex, the two pets, also our business members, All Living Things Environmental Film Festival, Altef, based in India, and Music Swap Shop in Carlton, also our friend for a decade, Jitin Chander Pet. Thank you so much for your support of the show and PBS. Now, I will be going overseas just for a brief while, going to Asia, first to Kolkata, eastern India, for a few days, mainly to catch up with my mother, but also to touch base with some of the musicians that I feature on the show and I'm doing my research on. And might do a show with them as well while I'm in Kolkata, and then on the way back to Melbourne, a few days in Malaysia, also catch up with some artists there, buy some records, and I'll be back in middle of September. So the next two shows, we got Adrian Mayola filling in on Tiger Beats Elephant Grooves next Saturday, the 5th of September. And then the following Saturday, 12th of September, the co-host of Tiger Beats Elephant Grooves, Saz, will be filling in. And I'll be back in the after the 14th of September with more Tiger Beats Elephant Grooves. Hope you have enjoyed the rest of the weekend and a pleasant week ahead. And don't forget, Jesse I is up next with Babylon Burning, 5 till 7. Big shout out to Moose.

foundation of all music. Reggae music is the root of all music. The only music with life. The only music that wake up the slumbering mentality and bring people into reality. The only music that flashes lightning and rolls in thunder and make the earth quake. The only music that speak of Jah Rastafari, mighty and thundering.

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My name is Jesse I. It's my pleasure to be with you on this beautiful Saturday afternoon to bring you the best in reggae music, both new and old, as we do it each and every week here on PBS. Shout out to Moose, shout out to Pradeep, another great Tiger Beats Elephant Grooves. A reggae time now until 7 p.m. As always, I want to acknowledge I'm broadcasting on unceded Aboriginal land. More love and respect out to all First Nations people tuned in, wherever you might be. Special request to the people of the Kulin Nation. Starting today with a powerful tune, Kabaka Pyramid, Peter Tosh and Pressure Bus.

pipe. A tune called Stand Firm from the new Kabaka Pyramid album Rebel Music, the lyrics tape. 15 years after the original Rebel Music EP from Kabaka, he's back with another similar combination of reggae and hip-hop on this one. I'm going to be playing a few more from it later on in the program. Definitely something for those that don't mind the hip-hop reggae crossover. Some absolute lyrics from Kabaka Pyramid too, showing why he's got the nickname Lyrics God in Jamaica. In the background right now, King Tubby and Yabby U, a tune here called Hungering Dub, released on Yabby U's own label, Vivian Jackson. Coming up on the program tonight, as I said, more from the new Kabaka Pyramid album. Also got new albums today from Gentleman and Kimani Mali. More from the new Desiree and Queen Eye Freaka albums came out recently. Also, a little bit of Albarossi on the playlist by special request. If you want to get a request of your own in, 0400 031067 is the SMS line here in the studio. On that note, shout out to Arabelle, Kaya and Rose coming through with Mad Love from Epping. Bless up. The number again, 0400 031067. But still to come in this next hour, Heptones, Johnny Osborne, Silford Walker, Junior Reed, Hugh Mundell, just to name a few. Right now, though, I'm going to take it to Judy Mowat from her great album Black Woman, released in 1979 on the Ashandan record label. Coming in here with a tune called Down in the Valley. You are listening to PBS, Melbourne's home of great music. You're tuned into Babylon Burning, playing great reggae music for the next 2 hours. Keep it locked.

Coming off two in a row from the great Delroy Wilson, the Call Operator. A tune called It's a Shame, version of that classic there on the Lord Coos rhythm from, or Lord Coos label, sorry, from 1974. That's a tune that's done many times in reggae music. Beautiful version by Elton Ellis, of course, out there. And then another one that's been done multiple times, a cover of the Chi Lights' Living in the Footsteps on the Explosion record label back in the early 70s. That one recorded at Harry J's studio. The word is that Gregory Isaacs actually had the first attempt at doing that cover over that rhythm, but he got the words all wrong. His version wasn't released. And then they got Delroy Wilson in to do his version. Beautiful tune. In the background right now, this is one credited to Vin Gordon, instrumental version of the Heptones 3-in-1 on the Pressure Beat label from 1972. Going to get into the A side of this in just a minute. The Heptones on a medley called the Magnificent Heptones. Before I get into that though, just got to say thank you to the performer members Darcy Molan, DIY Hi-Fi, The Solar Sound System, The Hot Dog DJs, Housewife's Choice, Irie Band, Larry Maluma, Kwashani Bad, Sister Sarah and Solidarity Sound System. Nice to get a few messages in on the text line early as well. Big up to Amanda. Big up to Miss A. Big up to Steve O. And Nathan tuned in from a supply vessel in the Timor Sea. And big up to Sharky in Safety Beach. And Anthony as well. I'll make a note of all these requests. I can't make any promises, but I'll add them to the list. Right now, though, as promised, the Heptones. A tune called The Magnificent Heptones. Coming in right here, 106.7 PBS FM.

0: Stefanino Panino in Collingwood Yards is serving up made-to-order panini, great coffee, beer and wine with Italian-inspired sandwiches that hit the spot. 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

Boss Reggae Classic here, going out special request to Sharky and Anthony. Sounds of the Harry J All-Stars, classic tune called Liquidator, back in 1969. While I'm on the shout out to the Friends for a Decade, Alex Bushdock and Matt Coolum, Anthony and Golf in Coburg North, Brett in Patterson Lakes, Brian in Eltham, Cameron in Ringwood, Chris in Northcote, the late Claire Rain, Coco and Jay in Westcar, Dastardan and Deloraine, Gareth in Pascavale South, Ian the Punk Ruster in Faulkner, Empress Irie in South Bank, the late Matt Vaughan, Michael in Research, Mike in Brisbane, Monica in Princess Hill, Ninda Sora in Altona, Sharky in Safety Beach, Big Up Yourself, Simon the Lollipop Man in Heidelberg Heights, Sonia in Warrandyte South, the Big Fella in Sylvan, and Turtleman the Cat in Wandong. Shout out as well to the Platinum Business members, Darkon Architectural Lighting, and business members Ronan Creative in Upway. Thank you very much. SMS line here in the studio once again, 0400 03 1067. Going to stay with the oldies one more before we move it towards the later part of the 70s into the early 80s. An early one from Johnny Osborne and the Sensations here on the Techniques record label from 1970 from the album Come Back Darling, a tune called See and Blind. You're on PBS.

Still, and this is Daniel's brother dancer, I got father from Jamaica. A lot of things we see, I'm going to write out that pump paper called my original dubmaker from Jamaica. Them things that I made like computer. And when I'm around and when I'm in town, I listen to no other sound than Babylon Burning with man like Jesse I. Miss Alburn said that Babylon Burning in the ghetto tonight. We gonna rock it tonight. Babylon Burning, I go rock you tonight. This is Johnny Osborne, the dancehall godfather. I me say, when me there Australia, nothing. But Babylon Burning with man like Jesse I, Miss Osborne, say so, cause it go so.

0: piece of dub here from 1979 on the Volcano record label. This is the B-side version to the Barrington Levy tune, Look Youth Man. Before this, Johnny Osborne in 1980 won release on the Greensleeves record label, tune called Folly Rankin. Jumping from 1970 to 1980 with Johnny Osborne, here is voice developing that time too. One of the legendary singers of reggae music and early dancehall. You're listening to PBS, Babylon Burning with Jesse I. Going to stay in the early 80s for this next one and take it back to the 70s for some tunes on Glen Brown's Southeast Music record label. This next one is Wayne Smith from his album Youth Man Skanking, released in 82 on Black Joy Records. A tune coming up very soon called Eden Out There. Shout out to the texter 320. It said Folly Rankin sounded nice, turned up loud. Big up to DJ DC, tuned in as well. And Paul from Southwaite Hi-Fi said he's got the fire burning, enjoying the show at the end of a very busy week and getting super excited about heading over the Bass Strait in late October. Of course, Southwaite Hi-Fi are coming over for Heavy Congress on the 1st of November at the Collingwood Town Hall. Headliners for that one, Iration Steppers. Actually, rather than me tell you about it, just listen to this. You're on PBS, keep it locked.
1: 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Another Stigma Reverb production, proud PBS sponsor.

0: Chubby himself on the mix for this dub version of Silford Walker's Cleanliness is Godliness, produced by Glenn Brown. Released on the Pantomime record label originally, you can find it on the Termination dub reissue by Blood and Fire. Absolutely killer dub. And on the same rhythm before that, Welton Irie, tune called Stoner Throw, and Silford Walker with a different tune, different lyrics over this same rhythm, tune called Babylonians. Of course, the program is Babylon Burning.
1: Don't love uncleanliness.
0: Shout out to JB on the text line. Yeah, enough blessings on this sunny day. Big up to Patrick as well, and big up to the texter 075. Sent me a message and

said, will you plug the Rock Against Racism at Camp Sovereignty tomorrow from 2 till 8 p.m. 1 year on since the Nazis attacked? Absolutely, I will. Thank you for the reminder. It's a great lineup, actually. Plenty there to get reggae fans excited. Bart Willoughby's on the lineup. Mudrat is on the lineup. Just listening to Mudrat in the car earlier today. I'm wondering how I could possibly get that on the program. Bit of a stretch for a reggae program, but great music. Jody Beaton, Elijah Augustine, Race Rage, Dreaming Now, Not My King, and Dave Arden also performing. It's a free concert, drug and alcohol free event from 2 till 8 p.m. at Camp Sovereignty, which of course is at so-called King's Domain. Come and bring good vibes. A year on from when they were attacked by the Nazis that split off by the from the far right so-called March for Australia. More fire. You're on PBS, keeping the reggae music coming, taking it to Junior Reed right now. A tune called Know Myself, an early one for him, a young Junior Reed recording for Augustus Pablo on the Rockers record label.

Father Augustus Pablo production here. This is the B-side to Barry Brown's tune Release the Chain, following on from Pablo's production of Hugh Mundell in 1978, tune called Africa Must Be Free by 1983. You can find that on an album of the same name, absolutely killer. Great reggae music from Hugh Mundell. Shout out to the texter 838. And big up to 075 once again. Big up to Sticks on the text line as well. Got a couple Herb tunes for you coming up before too long, my friend. In the meantime, though, taking it to a new album right now from Gentleman out of Germany. Of course, spent much time in Jamaica. Had some amazing crossover hits with Jamaican artists back in the early 2000s. Always nice to get a new release from him. A new album is called Gratitude. Production on a bunch of these tunes actually coming from the legendary Jamaican producer Don Corleone, including this one from the album Gratitude. This is Gentleman and a tune called So Good, right here 106.7 PBS FM.

Two tunes there from the new Gentleman album, Gratitude, out now on Warner Group Music. Production on both of these, though, from Don Corleone out of Jamaica. Tune at the top was So Good. And that one there, combination with Bermuda's Collie Buds, tune called Friends. We used to be friends, we're not friends again. So it go. Can relate to that one. You're listening to PBS, my name is Jesse I. Shout out to Larry from Parkdale. Glad you're enjoying this conscious reggae music. And big up to Big Daddy Age, tuning in from the Gold Coast. SMS line once again, 0400 031067. Right now, I'm going to take it to the new album from Queen Ifrika called Breath of Life, just recently released on Nah Rush Records. She's coming in here with a tune called Change the World. Following this with new Desiree from her album Seventh Heaven, new Kimani Mali from his new album Love and Energy, and then a bunch of tunes still to come from Kabaka Pyramids, a Rebel Music.

Music, the lyrics tape, 15 years on from the original Rebel Music EP. SMS line once again in the studio, 0400 03 1067. As we enter, Queen Ifrika.

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Up next, The Absolution Sequence and Complexant, White Horse and Futility, In Zira, Hamburger. 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The Evelyn, bloody love ya. 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

the small island of St. Croix in the US Virgin Islands. The latest release from her called Seventh Heaven, released on Ticker Ambessa Records. Tune here called Ja Will, before that one called Heaven on Earth. You listen to PBS, Babylon Burning with Jesse I. Big up to Marco, Bungie and Zach. SMS line once again, 0400 031067. Right now taking it to the new album from Kimani Mali. It's called Love and Energy. It's on Confrontation Music and Dubshot Records. This is a tune from it called One Family. It's guest vocals from Bugle on this one, Kimani Mali, right here on PBS.

0: Two heavyweights of international ska go head-to-head in an almighty showdown. 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
1: Just announced at the Nightcat, Melbourne's very own rock pop outfit, Daisy, are set to take over the round on October 9th for a huge single launch, giving hometown fans the honourable first listen. Plus, don't miss Johnny Chops, Habstract, and the ultimate soul music night, Sola Gogo. Every Sunday, it's Domingo Latino, with salsa classes, a live band, and dancing till late. The Nightcat, live and late since 1994, proud PBS sponsor.

0: Couple nice tunes for the herbalists on this Saturday evening. Big up yourself, Styx, once again. Big up to Marco. And big up to whoever it was actually requested that Alborosi. The tune we just heard was Ziggy Ricardo, tune called Ganja Smoker, version of the classic Joker Smoker rhythm, done by Necessary Mayhem here. But before that was Alborosi with his big breakthrough tune in 2006, tune called Herbalist, on his own Forward record label. Right now I'm going to take it to Kabaka Pyramid from his excellent new album Rebel Music, the lyrics tape, out now on Bebel Rock Music and Ghetto Utes International. Some production on this from Damien Marley and Stephen Marley. Now, like I said at the start of the program, this is a good one for those that like a little bit of hip-hop or don't mind a bit of hip-hop reggae crossover. Some great straight reggae tunes on it, which I've actually played as lead singles before it actually came out in the last few weeks. Already played a few of those, so I want to play a few of these more hip-hop influenced tunes from this EP. Still plenty of reggae flavor, but this is a bit of a throwback to his breakthrough album. He actually was a rapper before he really got into his sort of Sing Jay style that he's been doing in the last couple decades, but he first hit the scene in Jamaica as a rapper. First crossed paths with him back in 2009, and then in 2011 he put out the Rebel Music EP that really broke him worldwide. And this is Rebel Music, the lyrics tape, 15 years on. Another one for the herbalist right now, coming in now with a tune called Roll Up, the great Kabaka Pyramid. Brand new Rebel Music right here on PBS.
1: Yeah, more time, so much things deep on the brain, you know. We just need a release. I just the herbal wanna do it, is it?
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fire blazing right here on PBS. You're listening to Babylon Burning with Jesse I, the voice of Kabaka Pyramid out of Jamaica. A tune called Higher Learning, following on from Roll Up before that. Two from the new album Rebel Music, the lyrics tape on Double Rock Music and Ghetto Utes International. Kabaka put out his first EP called Rebel Music on his own Bebel Rock Music label back in 2011. A free download at the time. I remember hearing that and being blown away by how good it was. Great to see him go from strength to strength in the following years. Not that I put much stock in the Grammy, but also good to see him get that accolade recently, a couple years back. And really good to see this new one come back, referencing that original Rebel Music EP. I'm going to play a tune right now called Rebel Music, aka I'm Back. Kabaka Pyramid once again right here on PBS. Babylon Burning with Jesse I.

Kabaka Pyramid here on PBS. Can't cool the fire. You're listening to Babylon Burning. A couple tunes there from the new Rebel Music Lyrics Tape album just out on Bebel Rock Music and Ghetto Utes International. Kabaka Pyramid showing why they call him the Lyrics God. I'm going to go back to straight up reggae music pretty soon, but before I get there, I want to go to another hip-hop influenced artist out of Jamaica by the name of Runkus. His album Supernova is one of my favourites for the year so far. Been loving this, even though the tunes are definitely not straight reggae, not straight dancehall, not quite sure what to call some of them. But it's good music. I'm going to go to one of my favourites now from the Supernova EP or album called Ego Death. This is Runkus right here on PBS, Babylon Burning with Jesse I.

Brand new tune from her called Summer Fruits, just released a few weeks back on Promised Land Recordings. That was following on from Runkus before that, Ego Death, from his album Supernova. Shout out to Craig from Rye. Glad that you're digging the second hour of the program these days. You're not alone in that well, Craig said he used to be all about the first hour of classic reggae, but digging the second hour just as much these days. I was going to say, I think there are a lot of people out there that love that first hour of classics, but me personally, it's the second hour I get excited about. And I know there are a bunch of you out there as well on that same tip. On that note, big up to D-Lord and Sun. Enjoying the sounds today. More love to you every time. And Miss A and a texter 746. I'm quickly running out of time. Just got a little bit more than 10 minutes before Susie comes in. Got to say thank you still to the patrons, Adam in Hurstbridge, Alessandro in Collingwood, Alex in Boleyn, Amos in North Carlton, and Neil in Carlton, New South Wales, Big Daddy KK in Brunswick, Bob the Cavalier in Surrey Hills, Bridget in Panton Hill, Bron in Maribyrnong, Bucky in the Black Ark Bantams in Richmond, Charlie in Northcote, Craig in Rye, Dave in Brighton East, Deb and Pete in Montague, Dylan and Quinn in Thornbury, Evan in Warburton, Faddy in Blagari, Georgios in Lawn, Georgie in Northcote, Howard in Donvale, Jesse Swashbuckler in Reservoir, congratulations to you, Justin in Ashburton, Cal H in Bitten, Lauren in Manunda, Leela in Salty in Manunda, Lockie the Fox Terrier in Kingsville, Marco in Stonyford, Jar Builder in Bowerville, Marty in Blagari, Matt in Hurstbridge, Matt in Reedy Swamp, Michael in Reservoir, Mike in Mornington, Motsria in Carrum, Moyai in Silvertop, Miley in Reservoir, Neil in Pasco Vale, Nenzi in Balaclava, Nick in Watsonia, Nigel in Clifton Hill, Pass in Beaumaris, Pat in Faulkner, Pete in North Carlton, Philco in Rosebud, Randall in Williamstown, Russell in Kalkullo, Sarah in Fanny Bay, Sheridan in North Carlton, Tarun in New Farm, The Rodents in Coburg, Tonky the Cat in Merricks, Vincent in Highton, and Yatren in West Melbourne. Thank you very much. Shout out to Belyaz as well. Going to squeeze in a couple more. One more from Coffee here, from her EP Gifted back in 2022. This one is called Shine.

Voice of Chronics from my favourite album of last year, Exile, on the Forever Living Originals record label, tune here called Lovers on the Mountain. Time for me to wind down the program for another week. If you're looking for stuff to do this weekend, I'm not aware of any reggae gigs tonight, but as I mentioned earlier, there is the Rock Against Racism event happening tomorrow at Camp Sovereignty from 2 till 8pm. Shout out to DIY Hi-Fi, who I believe will be down there tomorrow as well, supporting the mob at Rock Against Racism. And as I said, there's some stuff on the lineup that will interest reggae fans. Bart Willoughby, of course, from No Fixed Address. Mudrat is also on the bill. Jody Beaton, Elijah Augustine, Race Rage, Dreaming Now, Not My King, and Dave Arden. 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A great one to support there. Reggae music always standing against racism, of course. Never with the racists. Also tomorrow, Guan et Gummo from 3pm onwards. This one is at 711 High Street in Thornbury at Cafe Gummo. Rocksteady, dancehall, reggae, soul, dub and ska. Special guest Roots Fire Sound from Aotearoa. And then next Friday night, if you're out Mount Evelyn way, you can catch the Melbourne Ska Orchestra, supported by the Smith & Wesson Jewelry. That's at York on Lilydale in Mount Evelyn. And then next Saturday night, it's all about Stick Maribo and DJ Outsider's Big Birthday Bash, which is taking place, where is it? Wax Music Lounge in the city, I should know because I'm playing. Also on the decks, Outsider, Rick Itations, More Judgment and Zari Demas. That's next Saturday night. And also that Saturday night, you can catch Pat Powell and the Scar Vendors with Red's Tribe performing live at Kindred Boundroom in Footscray for Melbourne Calling Chapter 2. Plus Mark Reggae Fever Williamson from Adelaide and DJ Larrabee on the decks. It's next Saturday at Kindred. I'm going to get out of here and leave you with one last tune for tonight from David Slur out of Jamaica alongside Caron. One of my favourite tunes from last year from the album Give It Your All, a tune called Duja.

a-t-elle réussi à échapper à la lourdeur du combat?

To get Subway Sounds underway tonight, I played right at the top Sol Williams and On Fotokrif E, featuring Anasaya Usiman. Then a new release from Rona, which is the electronic music project of Rona Glyn McDonald, a Katia producer and DJ hailing from Mpatwe, Alice Springs. The track was To the Ground. And more new music now from Erica Badu, who has collaborated with DJ and producer The Alchemist on a brand new album, which is called Before the World Blows, The Abby and Alan Experiment. And this is Black Box, and a language warning for this set.

dimethyl tryptamine, make a man dream. Ozempic and promethazine, make a man lean. Mars daddy jet lag, make a bitch real mean. Turn into a meme, make a big scene. Broadcast it on the whole block live from the black box. Phone call, liberation or entrapment. Mercury in retrograde, at midnight all was well. But suddenly the box became engulfed with a beam of light. Somebody get some food tonight.

0: box. 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This black box is crack rocks. Coded and COVID sponsored and hosted. Like checking the yes box on a love letter, they go together. Black box. Like Snoopy and Woodstock, they flew around. Never found black box when the plane went down. Ooh, codified and codeine. Them niggas famous now. 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Shane us now, black box. It's a dark place with no face. Thief in the night, no trace. Moving too fast and a slow pace. Back in the past, it was no race. Back up that ass, shake it fast with no haste.
1: Cause you a fine motherfucker, won't you?
0: Yeah, black box can be a place of life and death. But outside, in the air, is where the portal is. Khadijah and Harriet on a golden chariot. Flying high, 9 ETH above the dipper. While you greasing clippers, pleasing strippers. But if you need it quicker, weed and liquor. Live on TikTok. Blasted on the black box.

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0: watched the greatest man fall from grace in his captivity. 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

0: You are tuned to Subway Sounds. Right at the top of that set, I played Black Box, which is a track from Erykah Badu and The Alchemist, and that's from their new collaborative album, Before the World Blows, The Abby and Alan Experiment. Next, more new music, this time from Earth Signal Shells, aka Chelsea Clark, who is a rising independent hip-hop artist and rapper from Chicago, and the track was Daddy Died. After that, Iman Europe and Kayleen Ellis with Ego Death, and rounding off with Capes and Crocodiles from Capes' new album, Boonaba Baby.
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0: 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The time is right on 7:30, so we're halfway through the show. And many thanks to Subway Sounds and PBS members. Thank you, Shoot, for your performance, being a performer member on Subway Sounds. Very much appreciated. And thanks also.

0: So to those texting in, it's really great to get your messages. The text line here at PBS is 0400 031 067. I'm playing our PBS featured artists, Yorta Yorta, Jaja Warong, Kalkadoon and Yurindali, Miss Kanina in this next set. But first up, new music from Across the Ditch out of Aotearoa. This is Tataka Panayeni and Filthy Bass featuring Coco Solid, and a very strong warning for this language warning for this set.
1: Say it with me.
2: Tataka Panayeni. Critical, you take things way too literal. Everything I do so lyrical. The fact you still hit is a miracle. And the bassline bumps, everybody in the fucking room jumps. Don't wanna listen to your trauma dump. I just want you to tongue punch my cunt. I wanna have fun and listen to the drums go dun dun dun dun. Not have a combo with someone so dumb. I'm just tryna figure out the color of your gun. I go a boom boom pow, catch every dip, go whoop whoop ow. I need a drink in my hand right now. It's a bad bitch back on the prowl. This bassline filthy, I'm ready to get nasty. You wanna party at the door, you'll have to pass me. 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My shit's sick, now you under the weather. 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Fucks up the under, I'm sending you to the nether.
3: It's a queenie, Bertha Sini, like I'm up in the Mars. I bet you never heard of me, bitch, cause I'm like a mirage. It's like there's three of me, this eater, think he had a menage. Now leave that uncle, little auntie, come outside the garage. With me, won't never catch me slipping, that fire's unavailable. You'll never get the essence, biter, this shit is unattainable. Girl is at the function, let me say, yeah.

0: Jones, aka Dina Lynch, with a new single, Kawasaki Ninja. Before that, PBS featured Artist of the Week, the incomparable Miss Kanina, with Black Print from her new album of the same name. 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And right at the very top, Taka Taponana with a Filthy Bass featuring Coco Solid.
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at the top. Ian Santiano, Regalado and Thandi with Run Run. Then Yorga Smith and her new single, What Are the Odds? And rounding off with Odetta and her new single, Watch Me Go, which brings us right to the last minutes of Subway Sounds. Fresh Produce is on next at 8 with Cozzy and Wallacey. And to take you out of Subway Sounds, here is Yusuf Days with Rust.

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0: I mean, listen.
1: So go ahead and do that, man. Don't mess around. Kazi Wallace, Power Team is here to bring you music day to day. Represent Kazi, playing some fresh shit. Hola! Down!
2: 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Thanks, Susie. Some best sounds there for the last hour. Every Saturday, 7 to 8 p.m. on PBS. 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
0: Remember.
3: With the antenna.
2: Yeah. Yeah. And then attach something else to the antenna.
0: What direction I put this?
2: It's Kazi Wallace here, Fresh Produce. We'll be here till 10 p.m.
3: Yes. Bunch of hip hop. I got in the background Melbourne producer Armin Pei, track called Brainwashed. It's got G Funk vibe. I got some hip hop as well, some R&B for the first half of the show. If you want this message, 0400-03-1067. You were holding down solo last weekend.
2: Yep, it's pretty good.
3: I heard you had fun.
2: We had a good day.
3: Yeah.
2: Thanks for all the text messages. Hope you've had a great day and continue to enjoy
3: your evening.
2: Another show here.
3: And the weekend. Stay with us, you're on PBS.
0: Yep.

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I've been observing the child here for a minute. 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

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Also in the calendar, Shredfest 2020.

0: J.W. 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
1: 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Son of Kemet. Track Cool Hustle featuring Koji Radical. You didn't even recognize the voice.
2: I heard it.
1: You did?
2: Yeah,
1: you?
2: I heard it.
1: You normally say something like, oh, that's Koji.
2: Nah, I heard it. Yeah. I was like, Koji.
1: Koji. Also had a track from Julian Dine from New Zealand. Stained Glass Fresh Frozen featuring Mara TK from his 2009 album Pins and Digits. Also Class 8, track called More Life. Shout out to Class 8 and G-Town.
2: Jesus, I haven't spoken to Class 8 in a while.
1: It's been a minute. Man Mountain, an Average Man from the album Average Man, Ride Out, featuring Kozo Oslo and Lucifer. And we start the show with Armin Pei, Brainwashed. In the background, you got Samurai, Skapa, Vidya, Work, and Roti.
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2: Up in the Melbourne district.
1: I think it's the only time that he stopped making beats. It's like when he's listening Fresh Prince.
2: Possibly.
1: Keep making fire,
2: possibly.
1: Bro.
2: I'm going to take a break. text line is open here if you want to get in touch with us. 0400-03-1067. It's 17 past 8. Hope you're enjoying yourself.
1: Yeah.
2: Cause you want to see Fresh Produce.
1: Stay with us. PBS.

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0: Stop the before.

Ten Pigs Fly returns to the farm for its fifth New Year's Eve with Rahan, Patchy Man, Drifting Clouds, Sue's EO, Ace Mode, Tornado Wallace, Blue Communications, Intermood and DJ PGZ, with stages curated by Ecstatic Mob and Dunya El Disco. 5 years by the Birrarung and it's still your favourite patch of dirt. 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
1: Come on. A few tracks there. Mansu Brau, track called Simis. Also had a Pasalu. It's an old one from him, style fashion. Also had a Venice da Piscine, Adios Tornado Effect. Two tracks from Catronata, one Catrimine, collaboration with Amne. Who He Is, and Do It Again, featuring TLC. So I had a track from Sambinga and Machine Drum, MSG, and the background I got Abjo remix of Jay Dilla, Keep Running, classic from Farside. Farside's coming to Melbourne, actually. I don't know exactly the date, but I'll it's 8:32 on PBS Studios. 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Shout out to Jivika and Ari in Brunswick.
2: Jivika and Ari.
1: Probably having it. He's good. He's healthy. I'm going to keep going with music. Got a track from Tropiquillas from Brazil and Decaps and collaboration track called São Paulo. Bit of house music. If you want this message, 0400-031-067.
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1: 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A bit of Bali funk, eh?

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Jumping around like you ain't really caring. 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
1: Oh, it's quite loud.
0: I like it louder. It's quarter to nine already. PBS Fresh Produce. I'm gonna continue with get into some high tempo stuff from here on out. If you wanna let us know what you're doing, you can still text in 0400 031 067.
1: I'll leave you cozy when doing solo for now.
0: Yeah, well, let's see, has to get off to a gig, so everybody say goodbye.
1: What was the last track that you played?
0: It's featuring Rico.
1: Okay, that's good. I'll check it out.
0: Isco.
1: Yeah, it's a good album.
0: Somebody jump.
1: Yeah. Stay safe, people.
0: Stick around.
1: Fresh Produce.
0: PBS.

0: Soul Crates, chilling out with Kazi and Wallace C. Hey,
1: become a member.
0: Right. Now. Right. Now. Right. Now.

Stay tight, get on. How long you live now? You're back in time. You just want. Stay tight, get on.

this morning. How long it is now? Look back the diamond eye. Keep track this morning. Stay tight this morning. How long it is now? Look back the diamond eye. Keep track this morning. Stay tight this morning. How long it is now?

track in the background from Main Phase Killer P. Oh, it's a Main Phase remix of Killer P's Reset Misfit. Before that, we had from Marwan Pasilda, classic Fresh Produce. Hans Glader, before that, he's got a new track out. I played the track A Loco, another one of his called Could You Be Dubbed, and I think that was it. It's 9:10 here, Fresh Produce, because he hit

Can I say shout outs to our members here? Grant Hicks from Mansfield, performer member Pron Yugi from Quebec North, performer Ashley Roget from Bryson, Jake Barrow from Prague, all the way in the Czech Europa. Patreon member James Harden, Canberra. Patreon member Jocelyn Reservoir, fills in for our show very often, a great presenter. Sam and Dame, Sim and Dame Gravino from Coburg. Dave McCormick from Elphinton, friend for a decade. Notebook the Pet from Teller's Lakes, another friend for a decade. Sandra Button from Campbell, friend for a decade. Our two friend for loves, Gus from Fitzroy North and Marianne Parker from Fitzroy. And Willie D texting, sexy as all, at fuck, rolling over mono styles. Yes. Although, you know, Willie D, I tried to really love over mono, but I really, it's hard, like, I think I'm just not super into him, but it's like a lot of similar artists that I guess have the over mono sound. You should check the playlist, dude. We'll chuck it up at the end of the show, pbsfm.org.au. I'm gonna play an ad after this track from DJ Q, You Could Be the One. If you want to reach out, you can text in 0400 03 1067.

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This is Kazo Oslo, aka Cosby Sweaters, representing Worldwide Humanity Crew, me meaning we. And when I'm riding in the whip, going A to infinity, you know it's gotta be fresh produce with Kazi on the radio wave, babe. 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

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You Know, Just Stole Me When It Came Out. 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But this is all beautiful. Shazam Said No. Lovely stuff. Yeah, check out the playlist to Willie D. It's simple. Not a lot on Spotify, but most of it's on SoundCloud. Stay tuned for DJ Ed's Electric Sunset. 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And this is probably my favorite track of the week. 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

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Tonight, a spread of beats from artists like Sleep D, Olsvanja, Yu Yudagawa, Gramercy, and I'm very excited to have the latest from the mighty Fleck ESC with me for you too. 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We kick it off here with the latest from Japanese producer Chizawa Q, landing with the legendary RNS Records for his debut album in late 2024. This month, returning to the imprint for more deep driving techno sound, Chizawa Q Squeaker.

Opening Electric Sunset this week with some sounds rooted in Japan, K-Hole, one of my most favourite producers of our time from Tokyo, Fleck ESC, and the One More Spin album, self-released late July. Hardworking DJ Ums tuned in, hola, and a shout-out to Shadow Meld Wallace. 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

0: 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We were there with another new tune from Jizawa Q, Ocean 9, found on the new Xenonosis 3 track, out through with RNS Belgium last week.
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0: 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How's it going, Cornelius? 0400 03 1067. Sevim tuned in. Incredible beats. So good to have you locked. Come on through with your messages and shout outs. As we move into some deep house feels with Oath Creations Istanbul, upcoming for release tomorrow, producer powerhouse Ols Vanjar joining the imprint with the Honey Tangerine mini album, Zoom It Out.

Mutant Bass and House Grooves with the Unstoppable Sneaker Social Club record label. Thought I'd give you a bit of a hearing test leaving that last bit in there. Moody Darkroom stuff from Lifeform this week. Drift into Dread on the new Lifeform Vintage Gilly 4-track. I hope you're enjoying the beats tonight on PBS FM radio, DJ Ides, and the sounds of Electric Sunset 0400 03 1067 to reach in with your messages and shout outs. 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The Ides Touch. Very clever. Shout out to Georgie Mogianis. I'm sorry if I brutalized that. Who apparently loves the Yarra. 390 says the Oldsvenger Sunshine was pretty cool. Yeah, good. It's so lovely to have you all tuned and vibing. Helps me shake off the pulled out Freddy Cougar from my edgy dream leftovers. To be here with you, listening to some good dance sounds. Acid Tweaks and Chicago style house music, Borrowed Identity and Mechanical Soul Brother have returned for another release together on Quintessentials. 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

hypnotic techno sound, getting the full stamp of approval from 686 right there. Very good. Hesate by Sind from the Air Texture Rituals compilation. Raw techno beat here to the most intelligent and wild of left field electronica. More goodness from the latest by Fleck ESC. One more spin album in July, Creatures Digest.

Frank Cullen, Tokyo, Japan. Fleck ESC at the lead of electro and intelligent dance sound, self-releasing the One More Spin album in July, doing a deep dive tonight from Imaginary Friend to this next Petite Fantasy.

electro with down-tempo feels. The latest sounds of Fleck ESC, Natural Intelligence and Damn TV from the Fleck ESC One More Spin release. And now moving back into the deep techno rave rumbles, sending this one out to Cal joining us on the text line. Added text, tech sides. Just for you, Luca Lozano and Mr. Ho have welcomed a debut from Comply, made up of Honorik and JJ Martinez. 20 seconds to Comply.

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in a deep techno state this week on Electric Sunset, Melbourne's own Sleep D and the infamous Butter Sessions record label with a new outing right there, Inertia, by the man himself, Sleep D, together with Mosum Hewison. 507, that was Frank Collin as Fleck ESC. Natural intelligence might be the one that you're after. Fleck ESC is best to chase down on Bandcamp, as he's a bit of a mystery man. We've just hit 11:51 p.m. on BBS FM. DJ Ides sending a shout out to all of our members who keep PBS 106.7 Community Radio going strong. Thanks to the members of this show, our Electric Sunset patrons, Cornelius, Dr. Rami, Gareth Evans, Mitzi and Meg, Sim and Dame. Performer members, Bleak Droids, DJ Joey Lightbulb, Midnight Boris and Mr. Rochelle. 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

Up next with the BPM session till 2 a.m. ahead of New Noise Till Dawn. Taking us out, another heavy hitter in Technoland, into the wind-up for the show with a new tune from the artist known as Picture, with P-Tun last week releasing techno beats based on pressure instead of excess. Made for long nights in small spaces. Picture. Car.

Yes, yes, what's happening? This is Liam in the hot seat for BPM on PBS this week. Big shout out to DJ Ides for another stellar electric sunset. Really enjoyed boogieing along to those selections on my drive down to the studio. I've got a jam-packed 2 hours in store for you this evening. As with my past BPM shows, I've picked out a bunch of bruck, bass music, two-step and all that good stuff in between. A lot of styles that originated out of the UK club and pirate radio underground. They've made their way down under with heaps of local artists and labels keeping the scene very much alive. I'm very, very excited to share a few of these with you tonight. Wherever you are, whether that's finishing a shift on your way back from a night out or having a chill one at home, I'd love to hear from you. Drop me a text in the studio, 0400 031067, as I'll be reading out messages over the next couple of hours. To kick things off this evening, we have a local duo, Close Counters, with their broken beat remix of Luck of Lucian. This one is called Bruck of Lucian.

Paris-based Quiet Dawn, just then with Coming Up, taken from his EP Movements, which dropped on one of my faves, First Word Records, back in 2022. If you want to dig more into Broken Beat, then I'd recommend giving these guys a look in, as well as UK labels Dance Regular and Co-op Presents. I always find heaps of fun edits with these guys that slot really nicely into DJ sets. So there you go. Before Quiet Dawn, we had Eglow Records head honcho Alex Nutt with The Heat featuring Alicia Joy. And opening that show earlier on was Close Counters with Ruck of Lucian. After Quiet Dawn, I'm going to take some more Broken Beat for you. Here's Q-Tip with Let's Ride the Matica Bruck Up edit.

dubby broken beat from Mark Brown just then with Sunbeams, and before that a regular whenever I'm running BPM, that was Tom Mazurek with Low Key. This guy's productions are insane and I would thoroughly recommend giving him a look on Bandcamp. Opening that segment, we have Matica with his edit of Q-Tip's Let's Ride. Next up, another remix for you. This one's from Manchester-based producer Creature and his reinterpretation of Lauryn Hill's Doo Wop with a UKG spin. Enjoy.

deep, deep dubby bass from Mystic State, released on Bristol's The Shikara Project. And before that, local producer Mohit R with RTGD2, taking off his brand spanking new EP called Verify Your Human, which dropped earlier this month. This guy's popping off at the moment, dropping heaps of fun and jazzy two-step and DJing across the city. You can catch him on Instagram under Ugly Brown Sounds if you're feeling that last one. Before Mo, we had Lauryn Hill with Doo Wop, the Creature 2-step remix. You are, of course, listening to Liam here on PBS, bumping heaps of two-step bass music and syncopated rhythms on BPM this evening. I'm just doing a quick shout-out to those of you who have texted in. Big shout out to Leanne, I'll see you down the Fox for a game of pool real soon. Shouts to B-Jam, Answer, Matrix, B-Rad, Digger D, Andy Clockwise, and Ad Rock Bravo from DJ Acme. Shout outs to 715, thanks for tuning in. And thank you, number 519. Glad you're feeling the tunes. And number 987. It sounds like you're having a go pumping up your sub. I hope your neighbors are feeling it too. Maybe they're there with you as well. They're the best kind of neighbors, the ones you can invite around and have a, you know, have a little boogie with. Up next we have got Sydney's voicing with their track Sun featuring Ange.

Mala is back. I'm so pumped for this. That last one is a stomper and features Mogugu on vocals and is called Militant Don. Before that, we had Osmosis Jones with Saturday Night and opening that segment, Sydney-based voicing with Sun featuring Ange. Show me a signal if you're tuned in. The number is 0400-03-1067. I'd love to hear from you wherever you are. The next track has been on heavy rotation for me recently, and I'm very, very excited to share it with you all. It's heavy UK bass from Bristol's Hodge and his remix of Balti's Bodylock. Here we go.

South London's Ben Hawk with Monster Reflex just then, and before that, Future Garage from Fold with Soft Launch. Opening that segment, we had a killer remix. That one was Bolty with Bodylock, the Hodge remix. Next up, a producer who was central to that 2012 post-dubstep era. Here's Manchester's Pale Man alongside Anonymous music production duo 07050 with Watch the Style.

Glitchy Goodness from Perth-based Burner just then with Let Them Know. Also in that last segment, we had DJ Springer with Rumble Break and Pale Man alongside 07050 with Watch the Style. The time now is 1:07 a.m. You're here with me, Liam, in the hot seat for PPM this week on PBS 106.7. I have plenty more bass and heavy percussive selections lined up, starting with this absolute roller from Interplanetary Criminal, which dropped back in 2019. This one is called Move.

ASAP.

Perth's El Barto with 333 just then, taken off the Zebras LP, which dropped on Melbourne's No Instruction last month. So much incredible music being released by these guys, really leaning into that UK bass and Speedy G sound. And before El Barto, we had XL Regular with Yes, and opening that segment, Interplanetary Criminal with Move. So this next one I've got teed up gets ID'd a lot when I'm out DJing, including a time 4 years ago while playing at Capers in Thornbury. I ended up bumping into the same guy 4 years later at a party last weekend, and it took us a while to remember where we'd last met. But you never forget a good track ID request, as I always say. It goes to show that UK-based music really does bring people together. If you tuned in, I hope you're well, Lachlan, and I'll see you soon. Here's Ramadan Man with Work Them.

Absolute classic from Joy Orbison just then. That was Hif Mango, which dropped way back in 2009 and absolutely blew up at the time. Joy Orbison's debut release, if I remember correctly. Casting my mind back a little while now, but yeah, it was great when it dropped. Before then, Edit Magic from JD Reed with Baltimore Parrot, a fun take on Tesla's Hackney Parrot. And opening that segment, we had another UK-based classic, Ramadan Man with Work Them. All three of these tracks are a real-time capsule for that post-dubstep period in the UK around 2010, and no doubt a huge inspiration for upcoming producers here in Australia, including El Barto, Burner and Voicing, which I played earlier in the show. If you missed the first half, I have some good news for you. You can listen back to all past shows on the PBS website, pbsfm.org.au. Up next, something special from an artist who was very active over that 2010s period. Here's Martin with Hypnotic Laser, taken off his new album Music for Listening, which is sensational and one of my favourite releases of the year so far. Here we go.

Moving into slightly more ravey and euphoric territory just then. First, James Pepper with Trance 97, and before that, RIP Productions with Work It. Before that, we had the Breaks Heavy Hypnotic Laser from one of my faves, Martin. You are tuned in to Liam with BPM on PBS 106.7. I just want to do a quick shout out to our new members who have joined this evening. So, shout out to Hunter Smith from Glen Iris, who is now a proud member of Global Village. Thanks for joining us at PBS. And also big shout out to the supporters of the show for BPM. We have Daniel Filipovic from Pasco Vale South as a performer member. And we have DBL Park from South Melbourne as a performer member too. 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We would love the support. Thank you. Up next, I've only got a couple more selections to go before we close out the show. First up, here's Sydney's Cotto with Easy to Forgive.

Cotto under us now with Easy to Forgive, which brings us to the end of the show. Thanks so much for joining me these past couple of hours. It's been a real joy hanging out with all of you this evening and playing out my selections that take me back to the days of pirate radio and the underground bass heavy electronic scenes that are really thriving in Australia today.

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All the way back to the beginning before there was music. There were no nightclubs, no discos. Hey, but the people still got down.

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No one could boogie the way he could. He would teach all of them how to boogie, how to do the freak and stunt the plank and the hustle and all the same dances that we do today. But just a little bit funkier.

Hi everyone, it's Muna here. Stoked to be with you for the next 4 hours on tonight's edition of New Noise. I'll be taking you right through to 6 a.m. and hoping to move through some different movements and motions during our time together. Hopefully by the time we make it to 6 a.m, gonna tone it right down to something a bit more low-key. But for the moment, just wanting to ride the energy of the BPM show by Liam. And this Saturday evening, people are very much out and about and vibes are definitely high. So I hope you're enjoying the more funky, upbeat, sort of disco-y vibes. Again, this is Muna and you're listening to PBS FM. 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

Yes, yes, this is Muna on PBS FM. We've just heard It Should Have Been You from the Larry Levon mix, originally by Gwen Guthrie. Before that, we had Yes, You Thrill Me by Les Femmes. Before that, we had Baby Come On, James Otis Wyatt Jr. And to start off the show, we had a very rhythmic Primitive by Regina James. We're going to keep the disco vibes going for now. Again, this is PBS FM. 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

You've just heard Voodoo Ray by a guy called Gerald. Absolutely love his production. One of the more quirkier house producers and a fabulous DJ. Before that, we heard Number One by Patrice Rushen, the instrumental version. Although, come to think of it, I'm not sure if there is a non-instrumental version, at least not that I've seen. And then before that, we had Mysteries of the World by MFSB. I'm going to ride the high of Voodoo Ray because I absolutely love that track and play a different version of it. This is the Frankie Knuckles Paradise Ballroom Mix. Again, if you want to reach out, the text line is 0400-03-1067. 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

we've just heard You Rock Me by Larry Heard. That is available on Bandcamp. I believe it's either a newer release or a re-release. So definitely check it out. Before that, we had Right Here, Right Now by Shinichiro Yokota. And then before that, we had You're My Reason by Lil Louie. So thank you for reaching out on the text line. Apparently, there is a brass band version of Voodoo Ray. So definitely check that one out on YouTube. Thanks for texting that in. Again, this is PBS FM. I'm Muna, and this is New Noise.

0: That song makes me, like, want to knock something over.
1: Yeah, yeah, me too. But, like, there's nothing to knock over.
0: Yeah, there is.
1: Ow! Cut it out, butthole!
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Switching up the vibes now, going into something a bit more housey. We're listening to Snake Hips by Trinidadian Deep. Super deep. Love this guy's percussion and chords. And before that, we had We Are. It was an Atlantic Conveyor remix of the song Moment of My Life by Inner Life originally. Cool remix, kind of takes the best parts of that song and really highlights the bass line, which I love. Before that, we had All For Us by Digo and Kaidi, also known as Kaidi Tatham. And just before that, we had Say Goodbye by Hiroshi Sato. Again, if you want to reach out, our text line is 0400 031 067. Feel free to do so. Again, let me know how your night's going. This is Muna for PBS FM.

currently listening to How Fly This Life Is by Charisma. Super cool instrumental track. Before that, we had Melody. It was a Masters at Work remix. And then before that, Rain, Kerry Chandler. And then before that, Put a Spell on You, a remix by Louis Vega and Honeycomb. Louis Vega, of course, one part of Masters at Work as well. So I hope you're enjoying this kind of more classic Chicago type house. We're going to keep these vibes going for a little bit and see where we go from there. This is PBS FM.

You are listening to High Notes by Lady Monix, super talented producer and DJ from Chicago. Totally love her stuff. You can find this release from a few years back, I believe, on Bandcamp. So definitely check that one out. Before that, we had Mind Rhythms by Patrice Scott. And before that, we had Deep Burnt, Pepe Braddock, who is an iconic French deep house producer, totally underrated in my opinion. So also check him out. Again, this is PBS FM. You're here with Muna, here until 6 a.m. It's currently 4:25. Hope you're enjoying your morning or evening, however you're seeing it tonight. If you want to reach out, the text line again is 0400 03 1067. 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

Moving on to something a bit more dubby now. Currently we're listening to New Day Dub Round 2. And before that we had You Deep Me by Enrico Mantini. Just want to take some time as well to thank our members. So thank you to Mellowing, performer member, and thanks to everyone who supports PBS FM, of course. You're listening to New Noise. This is Muna, here with you until 6 a.m. Reach out if you'd like on 0400 03 1067.

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Sometimes we get upset.

You've just heard A3 Untitled, and before that we had Ancient Dub. That one's by DigiRoots. You can also find that one on Bandcamp, so definitely check it out. And to kind of kick off this dubby section, we had Mango Drive by Rhythm and Sound, of course legends in the dub techno space. So I did say I would take it back and make it low-key at some point in the show. So we're going to switch the vibes a little bit and go into something a bit quieter and softer. So hope you enjoy that for the early morning. We're 3 minutes now to five, and we're going to see where the morning takes us. This is Muna, and you're listening to PBS FM.

You're listening to the ethereal harps of Alice Coltrane. This song is Lovely Skyboat. And before that, we had Moroccan Nights by Mandrill. And to start off this quieter, softer segment, we had Movement One by Floating Points and Pharaoh Sanders. It's part of a larger project called Promise. Highly recommend. It's a continuous sort of album that just flows track after track, and it's an absolutely stunning listening experience. So check that one out. We're heading into the last hour of this segment, and we're going to keep it low key for now and again see where the morning takes us. 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

Introducing a little bit of rhythm back into the mix now as we approach the last half hour of the segment. Right now we're listening to Temezgin by Xena. And before that we had Together We Are, Kokoroko. And before that we had Nalis Nefro with Space 2. So don't go anywhere right now. We'll be back very soon.

We're entering the last few tracks now, but don't go anywhere because we'll soon have Storytellers with Lee, so definitely stick around for that starting from 6 a.m. Again, this is Muna. This has been New Noise on PBS FM. We were just listening to Africa by D'Angelo. And again, just going to keep these low-key vibes going as we head into the early morning.

We are on our last track for this morning. We are closing out the segment with Young Genius by Mekhi McCaven, which is a song that I've really been loving for these early morning vibes lately. Before that, we had Necking by Scone Cash Players. And before that, we had Lichik Tribute by Dia Barandana. Thanks everyone who reached out on the text line. Nice to see that you guys were enjoying the early morning vibes. Again, don't go anywhere because Storytellers is coming up very soon from 6 a.m. This has been Muna on New Noise for PBS FM.

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Each week we take a theme, crack it open, and see how musicians across the world have turned it into song. From whispered ballads to anthems that fill the sky, every track tells a story. And we join the dots, storytellers, music with meaning, every Sunday morning on 106.7 PBS FM. And good morning. I hope everybody is doing okay today. Now, we've got a great show for you this morning. Every song this morning has a colour from underneath, from beneath. There is a serious question, though. Why do we reach for colour whenever our feelings get a bit too big, to say plainly? You know, blue is for sad, green for jealous, seeing red. Did anyone really decide that? And yet we all kind of know it. Along the way today, the ochre mines in Western Australia that people have been digging for 40,000 years plus, the 18-year-old who invented a colour by accident while trying to cure malaria, the sea snails that made purple the most expensive substance on Earth, 12,000 of them for a single handkerchief. But before we get into today's theme, I just want to give a big shout out to Muna. Great new noise, such a lovely human, fantastic music, and to everyone who commented, yeah, really put together a great show, and it's so fantastic for new noise to hear beautiful music played like that. Thanks for being part of the community. Thank you, Muna, for the great show. And of course, if you want to be in touch, you just text us here in the studio, 400-03-1067. Also today on Storytellers, we have a crossword. So if you head over to the guide at pbsfm.org.au and look up short Storytellers, you will have a link to today's online crossword.

Beautiful song there. We opened this morning with Violets by Liam Higgins and Laura Violet from London, released in 23 on the album of the same name. Then White Blank Page by Mumford and Son from London, released in 2009 on the Sigh No More album. You know, a white blank page is the oldest problem for someone who's trying to write. But that song is about a different kind of blankness, being given nothing back by someone you love. Now, that album itself took banjos into arenas and main stadiums, for better or for worse. Next was Black Hole by the Australian singer-songwriter Ashley Mannix. They're released in 2013 on the From the Mountains album. And we closed with White, beautiful song by Tim Halperin from Texas, released in 2015 on the Searching for the Same Thing album. You know, just a piano and vocals and nowhere to hide with that one. Now, two of those colours in that bracket are not colours at all. White light is just every colour at once split into a prism and the whole rainbow falling out the other side. And black is the opposite. Black is what you get when nothing comes back to your eye at all. So a white page is not empty, it's full. And a black hole is not a colour, it's an absence. How fascinating is that? Good morning, Graham, who's listening in this morning, reminding us it's the second last day of winter. Spring is in the air. I am so excited about that. Cannot wait to get into spring and summer this year.

0: Leading off that set, we heard the fabulous track Green Onions by Booker T and the MGs from Memphis, released in 1962 as a single. That whole record was an accident. The band were in the studio, they were waiting for a singer who never turned up, and they started messing about on that riff to fill the time. The engineer left the tape running, and that amazing piece of music was born. Booker T. Jones was only 17 at the time, and he was in the studio with two black musicians and two white musicians in Memphis in 1962, when the rest of the city was still segregated by law. We followed that with Green Limousine by the Bad Loves from Melbourne, released in 1993 on the Get On Board album. And that record went to top five here and won them Best New Talent at the Arias the following year. And then a cover of the Prince classic Purple Rain by Stan Walker from New Zealand, released in 2009 on his debut album, Introducing. He won Australian Idol that year and went straight into the studio to make that song. Now, Prince wrote Purple Rain in 1984, so over 40 years ago. He never really explained the title, although he did once say that Purple Rain was the sky at the end of the world and the person you love beside you while it happened. How sweet. And we close with White by Minus Eight from Zurich, released in 2002 on the Minuet album. And that was Robert Jahn Meyer there with one of the quiet architects of that European down-tempo style. Now, we played two songs about Green back-to-back. So here's a little trouble with Green. In 1770, a Swedish chemist mixed copper and arsenic and produced the most brilliant emerald green pigment anyone had ever seen, and Europe went mad for it. The green went into wallpapers, dresses, children's toys, even sweets. But in a damp room, it gave off arsenic gas. Napoleon died in a damp room papered in green, and when the surviving scrap of that wallpaper was tested more than a century later, it was full of arsenic. Nobody can prove that wallpaper killed him, but plenty of people think it helped. That, by the way, is a clue in today's online crossword. So you can grab the crossword link if you head over to pbsfm.org.au. Look up Storytellers on the Guide and you will find a link to our online crossword. So that was one of the clues. Also, the Green Onions was also another clue. I'll let you find out what that was. This is Matt Walsh with Techno Blue.
1: Okay.

Wow. At the top of that bracket, we played Techno Blues by the Australian group Matt Walsh Quartet, released in 2011 on the Under Suspicion album. We followed that with I've Got the Blues by Vicky Coyne, Melbourne artist, released in 2025 on the album of the same name. It's really worth checking that album out. And we closed with Believe These Blues, fabulous blues guitarist there, Christone Kingfish Ingram from Mississippi, released in 2019 on the Kingfish album. He was 20 when that came out. He learnt to play at the Blues Museum in his own town, you know, in the part of the Delta where that music was really invented. Three songs there with blue in the title. So why blue? The music took its name from an old English expression, to have the blue devils, meaning to be gripped by melancholy. And by the 1800s, people had shortened it to having the blues. But there's a second blue to that story, and it's the one you wear, indigo. And this, by the way, is a clue in today's Onward Crossword. If you haven't got the crossword link, you just head over to pbsfm.org.au, look up the guide and storytellers, and at the top there is the link to today's online crossword. And this is one of the clues. So this is the one you wear, indigo, the dye that turns cotton, that deep denim colour, was really cheap, strong dye. So it went into work clothes of the poorest people doing the hardest jobs, the sharecroppers, the labourers, the prisoners. And the music that came out of those fields was named for a mood. And the people singing it were dressed in the colour anyway. How fascinating is that? This is a great track. This is by American soul and blues artist Sly Johnson. Is It Because I'm Black?

All right. And then I awake and look around me. The four gray walls that surround me. And I realize, yes, I was only dreaming. For there's a God and a sad old padre. Yeah. On and on we'll walk till daybreak again. I'll touch the green, green grass of home.

I love a live recording. We began that bracket with a fantastic song by the American soul and blues artist Sly Johnson called Is It Because I'm Black? He wrote that in 1969 on the album of the same name. And he recorded it, of course, a year after Martin Luther King was shot. It is a slow, patient list of every door that's been shut to him. It's not shouted, he's not angry, he's just asking the question in the title over and over again. He was born in Mississippi and came to Chicago as a boy. And during the late 1980s and early 2000s, a song of his called Different Strokes turned out to have a drum break that hip-hop producers could not leave alone. And it was sampled on dozens and dozens of records by some of the biggest names in the business. But nobody had asked him, nobody had paid him, and he spent the last 30 years of his life chasing them through the courts one at a time, and he won often enough that he used to say he made more money from his lawyers than he did from his records. And he died in 2022. And then Purple by the American multi-instrumentalist Shuggie Otis from Los Angeles, released in 1971 on the Freedom Fight album. He was 17. He was the son of the band's leader, Johnny Otis. And in 1974, he was asked to join the Rolling Stones, but he said, no thanks. Bet he kicked himself for that one. And straight after that, we played another one of Shuggie's songs, a fantastic Strawberry Letter 23. He wrote this as a teenager for a girlfriend who sent him letters on strawberry-scented paper. And the 23 is simply which letter it was. 6 years later, the Brothers Johnson recorded it with Quincy Jones producing, and it took it to number one. And that was the version most people know. He wrote it when he was 18 and it has been earning him ever since. And we close with the classic The Green Green Grass of Home by Ian Moss. Ian's from Alice Springs, released in 25 as a single. He's the cold chiseled guitarist and he takes on the song that's been sung by everyone, Tom Jones to Johnny Cash. If you've never listened to the words, that last verse is a kicker. It turns the whole song on its head. He's not actually walking home. He's walking to his execution. We played two songs about purple in that bracket. So how do you actually make purple? 2,000 years ago, with enormous difficulty, the only good purple dye came from sea snails called the murex, M-U-R-E-X, and they were off the coast of Lebanon. That is also a clue in today's online crossword puzzle. If you head over to pbsfm.org.au, you can get a link to our crossword puzzle for today's show. You had to crack the shells, pull out the single gland, leave it in the sun, watching it turn from clear to yellow to green to purple. It took roughly 12,000 snails to make a gram and a half of purple. And that is why purple meant royalty. It wasn't about taste, it was about cost. And it stayed that way until 1856, when an 18-year-old English chemist called William Perkin, that's another clue, spent his Easter holidays trying to make a malaria drug out of coal tar. Now, he failed completely, but he produced a black sludge. And rinsing the flask with alcohol, he found the sludge dyed the cloth a brilliant purple. He called it mauve. He painted it and retired rich in his 30s. And that is why the purple in our wardrobes still comes from today. It's not snails now, but it comes from coal tar and descendants made in factories by the ton for almost nothing. So a couple of really good tips there for today's online crossword puzzle. I hope you're enjoying the show. Let me know how you're going. I'm Lee Gunn. You're listening to Storytellers, and today is Colour My World, a theme of music all about colours. This one's great. This is Australian punk band Good Boy with Green Dress.

Leading off that bracket, we had Green Dress by the punk band Good Boy from Brisbane, released in 2016 on the No Love for Back Home album. Followed that with Green Eyes by Coldplay from London, released in 2002 on A Rush of Blood to the Head album. And then The Green Superintendent by Make a Road from Christchurch, released in 2018 on the album of the same name. Now, I went looking for what a Green Superintendent actually is, and there's no such actual job, and the band have never explained the phrase. Here's something interesting about Green. Green eyes are the rarest of the lot. Something like 2 people in every 100 have them, and they're commonest in Ireland and Scotland. But this is the thing, there is no green pigment in the eye at all. The green eye is just a small amount of yellow pigment with blue light scattered behind it, which means the colour you're looking at is not in the eye, it's a trick of the light. And that's a fair description of green generally. It is the colour our eyes are built for. We can actually see more shades of green than anything else. Probably because we evolved amongst the trees. This is White Mustang, Lana Del Rey.

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2: We began that little segment on White with Something for Kate, and White released in 2001 on the Echolalia album. Paul Dempsey's fantastic writing there, and that record took them out of the pubs and onto the top of the charts. Fantastic. Then we played White Mustang by Lana Del Rey from New York, released in 2017 on the Lust for Life album, 100% behind that. A Mustang is a car, in case anyone was picturing a horse, and the whole song is 2 minutes and 40 seconds of a film that doesn't exist. And we closed with the classic White Wedding by Billy Idol from London, first released in 1982 on his debut solo album. This is a clue for our online crossword. If you are playing along today, you head over to pbsfm.org.au, look up the guide, go to Storytellers, and there's a link to our online crossword.

And this is one of the clues. Billy Idol was born William Broad, and he took the name from a school report that called him Idol. Golly. He wrote that song about his sister getting married. She never entirely forgave him because the song is not a celebration. It's about a man watching someone make a mistake in a nice frock. It flopped in Britain on its release, and then MTV started up, put the video in high rotation because they almost had nothing else to play, and it made him a star in the USA. Now, here's another question from our online crossword today. A clue, sorry. The white wedding dress is much newer than you would think. Before 1840, a bride wore the best dress she owned, and usually it was coloured. Because the dress had to last for many, many years. Then Prince Victoria married Albert in white lace. The illustrated papers put it in front of everyone, and within a generation it had become a tradition. White meant money. Incidentally, before it meant purity. And it meant you could afford a dress you could ruin the first time you wore it. It is much of the world it means neither. In China, Korea, Japan, and a good deal of India, white is what you wear to a funeral. 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If you have any thoughts on today's show, you know you can touch base on 0400 03 1067, and please jump on to our guide at pbsfm.org.au and get on to the online crossword. I know it's radio, but we have a crossword. How cool is that? Big shout out to the wonderful Pepe Le Pew, who's riding around Melbourne and enjoying the show, and to Graham, who sent in some fascinating information about the Madder Lake. It is a pigment of deep ruby red made from the roots of the madder plant. And that's where Madder Lake goo there comes from. Well, that's a very interesting story. Thank you for that. What have we got next up? Ah, good question. Let me see. Oh, this is As I See It by... Oh, no, this is Hollow Cove with Purple.

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1: Oh my goodness, that is such a beautiful song by Ash Morse. Wonderful Australian artist from Sydney, released in 24 on the Family Ties album. Oh golly, that is such a beautiful song. And before that we played Blue by Amelia Alesi from Melbourne, released in 25 on Beneath the Surface Over My Shadow album. And we opened that bracket with Hollow Coves from Brisbane, released in 24. The song was called Purple and it was on the Nothing to Lose album. Beautiful. Those two guys are Ryan Henderson and Matthew Carnes. Started writing together as friends with no plans at all. And they now have gold records in three countries and sell out halls and stadiums in Europe. I think they're an amazing group. That was a fantastic Australian little set there. I do have a question for you. Do you dream in colour or do you dream in black and white? Scientists have said that from studies in the 1940s and 50s, they found that only around a fifth of people recorded any colour in their dreams, and that everybody else was dreaming in black and white and grey. And they just assumed that was how people dreamed. By the 1960s, with the colour TV introduction, the number of people who started to dream in colour reportedly increased dramatically. And researchers in 2008 from the University of Dundee tested it and found that people who grew up with black and white TV were still markedly more likely to dream in grey, whilst those who grew up with colour TVs dreamed in colour. You know, which is slightly unnerving when you think about it, that the screens that we stare at as a child get into our brains and our sleep and stay there. I've got another track by an Australian. Hey, by the way, let me know your thoughts on today's show, 0400-03-1067. I'm Lee Gunn. Don't forget we've got an online crossword available for today's show. You head over to pbsfm.org.au, head to the guide, look up Storytellers, and the link to the crossword is at the top of today's playlist. And these songs, not all of them, but about 15, 16 of these songs today are part of today's questions and answers. Well, it's exciting. This is Laura Adeline and As I See.

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2: Jawa P2 band launching their second album, Kapindo, on Saturday, September 5th at the Northcote Social Club. Drawing on Indonesian dangdut with its mix of Javanese, Arabic and rock music, the Jawa P2 band performs their own reimagining of dangdut with a dose of funk and soul.

0: The night will feature Sudanese martial arts, the Javanese giant mask dance, and a 90-minute set from the Jawa P2 band. Proud PBS sponsor.
1: We began that bracket with As I See by the jazz soul artist Laura Adeline from Melbourne, released in 25. Gorgeous song. Then Movers of the Light by Narayani from Queensland Coast. Sunshine Coast, sorry, in the Queensland, released in 25. You know, that's exactly the sort of record that only ever reaches youth through community radio like us. And it's the argument to keep having us on the air. And then we close with Brighter Side of Blue by Babitha from Sydney, released in 23. Babitha is Imogen Grist, and that is a dream folk song sung with a jazz singer's timing. It's beautiful. You know, three Australian singers there. So here's an Australian colour story for you. And it is also a clue in today's online crossword. If you haven't started it yet, you head over to pbsfm.org.au, head to the guide, look up storytellers, and the link to the online crossword is there. And this is one of the clues. In the Weld Ranges in WA, in the Wajarra Yatajuria country, there is a red ochre mine called Wulgani Maya, and people have been digging pigment out of the hillside there for somewhere between 40, 50,000 years. It is a working mine even today, and roughly 14,000 cubic metres of rock have been taken out by hand. It's been traded around the world, has been found in mummies in Egypt. And, of course, it was traded on the Songline routes of Australia so that people all across the country could have their ochre. It's turned up in rock art. It has a creation story attached to it, that the red in the rock is the blood of kangaroos that died there. It is the longest-running industry in human history. And it exists because people wanted colour. And speaking of which, Vanessa's come up with a theory that perhaps we dream in colour because we are spectators in our dreams. And because we watch TV now and it's in colour, that's why they're coming out, because we're spectating in that. Very interesting point. And the other thing Vanessa asked is, why didn't people just mix red and blue together to get purple? Apparently the undertones of red traditionally were very red and were very yellow and orange, and when mixed with blue they don't create that beautiful vibrant purple. They come out a bit muddy, and so it wasn't until the invention of coal tar by someone who was mixing coal tar to try and make an arsenic poison and produced a purple. Fascinating. Also, Morning Frank, who's a bit sick, he's got allergy, he's white-faced, he's feeling green. He's looked after by his golden-haired, golden-hearted dog, Rosie. I hope you're feeling better. Now, I have been waiting all day to play you this bracket. Oh, my God. This song, it's fabulous. It's White Rabbit, Jefferson Airplane.

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3: Hello there to Tony from Fairfield and to 002, who both said that White Rabbit song is a great song. And yes, yes, 100%. I do think there's a couple of versions that go a little longer with very, very long guitar solo components in them, but I played the original there. Now, that was White Rabbit was by Jefferson Airplane from San Francisco, released in 67 on the Surrealistic Pillow album. And that is Grace Slick singing. And she wrote it, the words and the music, on her own before she even joined the band. She was a model and she left modelling to go and sing it. And she's the reason a woman fronting a rock band stopped being remarkable, because she really took it to the front. She built the song on Ravel's Bolero. One bass figure repeating and everything gradually joining in, no chorus and no let up until it detonates at the end. And the point of the lyrics is even sharper. She's saying to her parents' generation, you read us Alice in Wonderland as children, a story in which the heroine eats and drinks strange things to change size or to be different, and now you're telling us to stay away from the same kind of strange things. How amazing. We followed that with White Room by Cream. Fabulous song. Released in 68 on the Wheels of Fire album. And that came from the poet Peter Brown, who wrote a long piece of free verse about a bare, unfurnished room he was living in at the time, having just given up drinking. And Bruce set a chunk of it to music. And that's Eric Clapton playing through on the wah-wah pedal there. And it was almost a brand new thing at the time. Cream unfortunately broke up before it was even a hit. And then we closed with A Whiter Shade of Pale by Procol Harum from the South End of Sea. Released in 67 as a single, their first record. It went to number one in 6 weeks and sold over 10 million copies. Now, the organ line is built on Bach, and here's the twist. The organist, Matthew Fisher, was left off the writing credit altogether, and 39 years later he sued, and in 2009 the Law Lords ruled unanimously that he had co-written the music, and he was awarded 40% of the writing share of the music, but only from 2005 onward, not a penny for the first 38 years. And how about that for amazing pieces of insight? Those tracks are up to 60 years old. Goodness me. Good morning to you, Clancy. I am glad you're having a great time. And to 99, hello as well. Lovely to have you join us. 002 said an interesting thing. They dream in colour and they're an active participant. If you joined us before, you would have heard this discussion going on. How fascinating. I don't remember my dreams at all, so I don't know what colour they are. I'm impressed with people who do. Now, if you didn't know, we've got a crossword. You can go over to pbsfm.org.au, go to the guide and storytellers, and you'll find the link to today's crossword, and the clues from the songs we're playing today help guide you to the answers. This is Colour of You by Baby Queen, also a clue.

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3: At the top of that bracket, we played Colour of You by Baby Queen, released in 23 on the deluxe edition of Quarterlife Crisis album. Great name. That is Bella Latham. Now, this is also a clue on today's online crossword puzzle. If you've just joined in and you like a bit of a crossword, you can listen back to the show. 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Yes, I know. It might be radio, but you can still play along. I'd love to know your thoughts on the crossword. If you think it's a good idea or a bit daggy, please let me know. Anyway, that was Baby Queen. She grew up in Durban in South Africa, moved to London on her own at 18 with a guitar, no contacts whatsoever. And what happened next was 4 years of nothing. She worked in a record shop. She slept on floors. She was dropped by a publisher before she'd released

anything. Then a small label took a chance and she wrote a song for a Netflix series called Heartstopper. And she's been touring stadiums as a support act ever since. And then we played White Tiger by Izzy Bazou from London, released in 2015 as a single. It's the song that got her out of pubs and into festivals. And we then played White Trainer by Olivia Dean. Great song, released in 2019 on the OK Love You Bye collection. Beautiful song. It won a Brit Award and an American Grammy for Best New Artist. And then White Flag by Dido from London, released in 2003 on the Life for Rent album. Great song. And 816 says the same. What a song. 100% agree with you there. The whole song is a refusal. Everyone around her is telling her to give up on someone and she won't. And the white flag is the thing she declines to raise. Her full name, and I promise I'm not inventing this, is Florina Cloud de Bovillier. Gorgeous. Now, since we were just talking about White Tigers, that is another upcoming clue in today's online crossword. There's only 200 white tigers on Earth and every one of them is in captivity. There've not been a confirmed sighting of one in the wild since the 1950s, but they're not albino and they're not a separate species. They're ordinary Bengal tigers carrying a rare recessive gene, which is why they have blue eyes and still have their black stripes. And because the gene is so rare, almost every white tiger alive has been produced by deliberately mating close relatives, generation after generation. And the result is a great many of these animals are born with cleft palates, cross-eyed spinal defects. It's horrible. And the zoo's own industry accreditation body now has banned the practice. So there you go. Bengal tigers bred to achieve a recessive gene. Bit sad. Oh, thank you, 089, who is so pro-crossword. Love that. Right. You know what I love about Sundays is I get to thank some people who've made being on the air for me really special. Tsunami, Bog Esselmont, and Hutchin 9 of Elwood are my patron supporters of this show, and I'm so grateful for your support. And Artist Bookings, who's my business supporter. How fantastic and cool to have a business supporter. And there's also a few other people who deserve a shout-out because they're always here and always supportive. The wonderful Gemma Unwin, Jennifer Johnson, Matilda Perrood, Penelope Compton, Ben Ross, Rob Patterson, Anonymous from Warrnambool. Thank you so much. Everybody who supports this show, really appreciate it. We've got, oh golly, I've got 15 to 20 minutes of music left and I've only got 10 minutes to fit it in. So I better play some of those that are still aligned with the questions on today's online crossword puzzle. Here you go. This is Greenback Boogie by I'm a Robot.

I think you probably have heard that song and know where it comes from. That's Greenback Boogie. Obviously, it is talking about the greenback, the American, with the phrase people refer to the American dollar as, but it is also the theme to the television series Suits, which means more people have heard it than have heard most number one singles. It's also a clue in today's online crossword, which you'll find at pbsfm.org.au. Head over to the guide, look up Storytellers, and the link is the first thing on today's guide. And that just about... Oh, no, I've got one last story about colour. This is interesting. And it's a fight. In 2014, a British artist called Anish Kapoor bought the exclusive artistic rights to Venta Black, then the blackest substance ever made. It swallows almost every scrap of life that hits it. So an object coated in it looks like a hole cut out of the world. One artist in the whole world allowed to use it, and the art world were furious. So another British artist, Stuart Semple, responded by making the most violently pink pigment he could, putting it on sale to everyone on earth except Anish Kapoor. You had to tick a box swearing you were not

0: Him. Love that so much. Kapoor got hold of some anyway, dipped his middle finger in it and posted a photograph. Well, that just wraps us up for this morning. I'm Lee Gunn. You've been listening to Storytellers on the Mighty 106.7 PBS FM. 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We've traced the threads of colour today all across the world. Now, you feel welcome to text us on 0400 03 1067. Let us know what you think of today's show. Also, next up is Peter Miles with the Fabulous Gospel Show. So hang around for that. One last song, one last clue for today's online crossword. This is Green Light from Lord from Auckland, released in 2017 on the Melodrama album. She was just 20 when this came out. Thank you, everyone. Looking forward to seeing you next week. Take care.
1: 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We all

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Bye. 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Bye.

His mighty eye, his mighty eye is on the sparrow.

Good morning and welcome to the Gospel Show. Peter Miles here with you this fine sunny, well, it's kind of cool Melbourne morning, but I hope you're travelling well. I certainly am. Great to follow on from Lee Gunn's wonderful storytellers. Some great music as always and good stories too. Not always happy. I wasn't happy about it. Well, there was the final guy getting the songwriting credits for the Procol Harum song. Yeah, good stuff. And I hope you enjoyed our start to our program too. Lee will be back next week, 6 to 9. And that Storytellers program is going from strength to strength, increasing popularity, I can tell. I know it's certainly growing on me. We started our program this morning with the wonderful Della Reese and His Eye Is on the Sparrow live from her album On Stage. And before that, the Four Interns, I Just Rose to Tell You. Thanks, Paul, for your message. Much appreciated. It is quite a track. We've got a fine program for you in prospect. Well, from my point of view anyway, I've got plenty of quartet music. We've got a rhythm and blues gospel section. We don't have a lot of rhythm and blues gospel, but we've got some music that will swing you along, I think. We've got we've got a tribute to Dolly Parton. We want to pay our humble gospel show respects there. I'm going to do something a little bit different today. We're going to have some a little bit more Sacred Steel, just a track for that. I'm just going to do something that I don't normally do. I have done before. Just going to put on an gospel LP and play it, let it play through. Got some choir music. We've got some more modern and some soulful gospel to finish up from the 60s. So let's get on with it. Let's start with our traditional quartet. This is the Sims Brothers from the Dutone record label, and it is no secret. You're on the Gospel Show with Peter, and you're welcome here.

0: The Kansas City Soul Revivers there from a compilation called The Best of Dutone Gospel, the Dutone record label out of LA. The Kansas City Soul Revivers, I Shall Not Be Moved. Before that, from the same compilation, we heard the Gospel Light Singers, I Need You, Lord, Yes I Do. And we opened the bracket with the Sims Brothers. Although it sounds like there's only one brother singing there, it is no secret. We sometimes go a little bit off script here, but it is certainly a track attributed to the Sims Brothers. You're in the Gospel Show with Peter. Back with more in a moment.
1: At the Duke Joint, we're all about the blues. From the Stone Cold classics to the artists redefining and reinventing the music for the 21st century. So join me, Matt, every Sunday from 1 to 3pm for your fix of the blues in The Duke Joint on Melbourne's home of blues and roots music, PBS FM.
0: Okay, I've got a couple of thank yous. Firstly, to Grant Bell from Ormond has taken out proud membership to Ports of Paradise. Paddy will be pleased, and all of PBS says thank you. For the gospel, in the Gospel Show vein, we've got Owen Horrigan or Hurrigan. Forgive me not getting the pronunciation right, Owen. Has taken out proud membership to the Gospel Show. So thank you very, very much. Much appreciated. I want to have a little rhythm and blues segment now, bracket. We've got three tracks here. We don't normally play a lot of rhythm and blues gospel. I don't know if there's an awful lot around, but I hope you'll enjoy this one. This is Jules Holland and Ruby Turner and This Train. You're in the Gospel Show with Peter.

0: Kid Ramos there, David Kid Ramos, from his album Strange Things Happening, and Nobody But The Lord, and the Gibson guitar, semi-acoustic, fantastic swinging gospel sounds there. And before that, Vicar and Linda, Cinnamon, from their Sunday Sessions, The Gospel According to ISO, and Jules Holland and Ruby Hunt, Ruby Turner, This Train, kicking off our Jump Blues or Rhythm and Blues styled gospel music. And if you do like that sort of music,
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1: Well, that was awesome.
0: I would like to thank our patrons. Firstly, our performer patrons. We've got Courtney Taylor Jackson, DJ Lady Soul, Jeremy Hanley, Judy Jarks, and Mick Sayers. Thank you to our performer patrons, our individual patrons, Swaggy, Charles and Isaac, Gary Laidlaw, Georgina Roosis, Hank the Handsome Ragdoll, Hank the Westie, Hutchie Nine, King Baxter from Ballarat, Neil Amory, Neville the Angel, Old Pickles Bailey, Oreo Randy, Richard Bayless, Sandra Oakley, Sinclair Johansson, Stu McQueen, and Winston Andre, the labs from Macclesfield. Okay, let's carry on with our gospel show. Coming up next, we've got Gwen Carter, and her song is He. I'm sure you've heard it before. Perhaps not this version, though. Heard the song before.

Very smooth instrumental there from Gwen Carter there. It's this piece of music is called

God is so good to me, from the album No Never, 1978, reissued in 2020. Okay, during the week we had the sad passing of Dolly Parton, and certainly a very, very much loved and respected person. Not across everywhere, not universally, but lots and lots of respect and love for a lady, long-term country singer, who kind of smeared the boundaries of what country music was. And she was a great collaborator. She sang with all sorts of people, all sorts of time, and made a big impact too. When you look her up, not that I say I trust Wikipedia 100%, but they said they've categorised her as in the vein of country singer and humanitarian. So if you get to reach the humanitarian level, you've done some good in your life. Anyway, we won't talk too much, but just listen to some of Dolly's gospel-related music. Let's go back to 1970. So we go back 56 years. This would be one of an earlier recordings, I suppose, for her. Along the lines, we did hear He, and from a similar era is I Believe, which comes from her album called Golden Streets of Glory, a gospel record in 1971. You're on a gospel show with Peter.

brothers and sisters, see you in heaven. Sobonane Zulwini.

Dolly Parton, Rest in Peace. How could I not play that song? Hope you're doing okay, Marty. Thanks for your message. 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

0: I play a lot of music here, and every so often I come across one. I think, oh, I'd like that at my funeral. The sentiment expressed, don't feel sad for me. But then I reckon my funeral's probably going to go for about 35 hours if I get the choice of music. So clearly I'm not going to. Paying tribute to a wonderful singer, perhaps not everybody's taste. The country sound, very country in lots of ways, but just some awesome singing, and certainly a wonderful collaborator. If you go and check out some of the work that she did with Emmylou Harris and Linda Ronstadt, or other compilations. There'll be more Dolly, I suppose, sprinkled through the gospel show in the future. Let's recall the tracks that we have just heard. That I Am Ready comes from Dolly's album called The Grass Is Blue, and from 1999. Your ears aren't deceiving you, Tony. Dolly did quite a bit of gospel. She did heaps more country music. It's like plain straight country music. She always, she didn't always say it, but I have a song that I'll play at one point where she talks about the struggle between good and not so good, good and evil, the devil on her shoulder and the angel on the other one. There is a little bit of gospel material that Dolly sang, including the song we heard before, I Am Ready, which was from her 1998 album, the year before, When Jesus Comes Calling for Me. The album is called Hungry Again. The compilation of Ladysmith Black Mambazo's a compilation of Ladysmith, Black Mambazo and various other artists, did feature a track with Dolly Parton, Knocking on Heaven's Door, and their album is called Heavenly, 1997, again, similar period. And we go way back to 1971 from her Golden Streets of Glory. Might sound a bit overproduced to my ears anyway, plenty of sort of... how can we put it? Violin or orchestra sounding, choir sounding overdubs. But I believe from Dolly Parton an early indication of gospel music. Thanks, Swaggy. Much appreciated. Dolly Parton, rest in peace. Thank you for the music. Thank you. Okay, back with more in just a moment.
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0: Okay, let's get back to the music now. Back to... what we do, this is the Green Sisters. We're going to go to their track, My God Is Able. And we'll follow that up with, just warning you, the Sacred Steel instrumental, Give Thanks, a song that's well known around the church, but I think you'll appreciate it. It's done slightly different. Thank you. I'll read out Nancy's message. It's just come through. Heaven has really scored an angel. Her humanity was exceptional. Nancy. Thank you, Nancy.